That was Billy Joel with Pressure. A very, very serious song. I think that might have been the first Billy Joel song I ever heard when I was a kid. Kind of intense lyrics. I'm not sure what happened to Billy Joel between Piano Man and Pressure. Before that, Neil Young. I think that was entirely sung through a vocoder or some sort of a device. I don't think you hear his actual voice in that one. That was called Sample and Hold from his infamous Trans LP, which I think has some bangers on it. I'm not the biggest Neil Young fan, although I respect, he's a great songwriter. I never warmed up to his voice, so that's on me though. But I like some of the songs on Trans, especially Sample and Hold. For that, Electric Light Orchestra with Yours Truly, 2095. That's from what I would consider a slept on ELO record called Time that came out in 1982. And it is a time travel concept album about someone who is in 1982 and wakes up in the year 2095. And apparently dates a robot girlfriend who, in one of the lyrics, which I find really amusing, he says she's also a telephone. Prophetic, maybe. Before that, kind of an obscure one, Eye to Eye, with a song called Nice Girls. And started the set off with Duran Duran and Planet Earth. And if you're used to tuning in on Tuesdays and hearing 70s music, this is an 80s edition. I'm kind of like filling in on my own show. But I kind of acquired a bunch of music from the 80s over the last few years. And I hadn't really had time to play them on my show, so I'm just changing the format up a little. Anyway, this is Earth Tones Radio, and thanks for tuning in. It is 22 minutes after 8 here in the Louisville area. Tune in on Monday through Friday at 8 a.m. for Democracy Now! Democracy Now! Is a national, daily, independent, award-winning news program hosted by journalists Amy Goodman and Juan Gonzalez. Democracy Now!'s War and Peace Report provides the audience with access to people and perspectives rarely heard in the U.S. corporate-sponsored media, including independent and international journalists, ordinary people from around the world who are directly affected by the U.S. directly affected by U.S. foreign policy, grassroots leaders and peace activists, artists, academics, and independent analysts. That's Democracy Now!, and that's 8 a.m. every weekday. Legendary activist Aaron Brockovich has created a new website to help people understand the issues around data center development, giving them the tools they need to voice their concerns about new AI data center developments in their communities. You can learn more by visiting BrockovichDataCenter.com.

All right, up next, this next track is by a fellow that goes by Alfonso, and the album cover looks suspiciously a lot like Michael Jackson's Thriller album cover. Very similar pose, and the music sounds a lot like Michael Jackson. In a weird way. Anyway, this song just amuses me. It's like some alternate universe Michael Jackson, and it even has a weird title. It's called Your Booty Makes Me Moody. So, and I think it came out like a month before Thriller. Not that I think Michael Jackson was influenced by this or anything.

walking.

Yeah, that was Pages with You Need a Hero. And Pages known for a couple things. I think two of the members ended up evolving into the 80s pop powerhouse Mr. Mister. And that song I just played was part of one of the early Vaporwave albums, Floral Shop by Macintosh Plus. Which is probably where I actually first heard the song, was in that was on that album, but slowed down considerably. Anyway, that was Pages with You Need a Hero. Before that, Egyptian Lover with I Cry Night After Night. A duo called Renee and Angela with Just Friends. And started the set off with Alfonso and Your Booty Makes Me Moody. Sounding very much like Michael Jackson there. Anyway, this is the 80s edition of Earth Tones Radio, and thanks for joining me tonight. I've got one more set of music, and then Primitive Future is up next at 9 p.m., so stay tuned. Also tune in Wednesdays at 8 p.m. for The Deep End. The Deep End with host Joey Mudd features an interesting mix of all Louisville and Kentucky-related music from the 1950s to the present day. The show occasionally has special guest interviews and live music from the WXOX studio. Jump into the deep end every Wednesday night at 8 p.m. Eastern. Taking photos and videos of law enforcement officers performing their duties in public is our constitutional right. This includes police, ICE, FBI, National Guard troops, and other government officials. For more information on this and other free speech issues, go to aclu.org/issues/free-speech. Okay, up next, turned the wrong one down there. We lost Bonnie Tyler last week. I think she died at the age of 75, and her best-known hit was Total Eclipse of the Heart. And I'm going to play a cover version of that. This is from a junior high school course, and I guess that's really all the explanation I have for it. If I can get this to work. Here we go.

0: forget, cocaine is nothing to get involved with. Be smart and just say no to these and any other drugs. And that's a good way to help me take a bite out of crime.
1: And listen to McGruff the Crime Dog there. That was Cocaine and Crack from his McGruff Smart Kids album. Before that, you heard Allie Thompson with Foolish Child. And Allie Thompson is, I believe, the brother of a member of Supertramp. So a little trivia there. A duo named Perry and Lisa before that with a cover of Survivor's Eye of the Tiger. Kind of giving it a lounge drum machine vibe. Start to set off with the Lebanon Junior High Chorus. Not sure where that school's located, with their cover of Bonnie Tyler's Total Eclipse of the Heart. That about wraps up this evening's 80s edition of Earth Tones Radio. I've got one song queued up here that I think will get me to the end of the hour, and that is Larry Lee. And this is the title track to his LP, Marooned. He was a member of the Ozark Mountain Daredevils. And this is his the title track of his solo album. So thanks for listening, and hope you have a great evening.

All right, it is 9 p.m. Welcome to Primitive Future here on WXOX. And tonight's episode, I'm going to be bringing you, as per usual, a mix of new and old punk, new wave, and other related music. Starting out here with a track from kind of an obscure punk band called Fast Cars. They sound a bit like a sped-up version of The Clash to me, which is not a bad thing. So this is called The Kids Just Want to Dance.

That was The Brains with Money Changes Everything, made a little more famous by Cyndi Lauper's cover of that on her She's So Unusual album. Before that, you heard a new one from Twisted Teens titled Why Did You Miss It, from their second album of 2026, this one titled Florida Water Blues. Then you heard Game Set Match out of Australia with Want to Lose. That's from their self-titled 7-inch EP that has 4 songs and all are really good. Hopefully they do stick around to record a full length. The Go-Go's before that with an early track, Lust to Love. Another one out of Australia, The Gnomes with I'm Not the One. And started the set off with Fast Cars and The Kids Just Want to Dance. Grab your cosmic surfboard and ride the erratic waves with your host Ricky Erratic as he transmits the newest releases and most proto-retro gems featuring sci-fi surf, post-punk, slop pop, bubblegum garage, synth grunge, cuddlecore, neo-psychedelia, and other genres that may or may not actually exist. Life is short and it's a big universe. Embrace the weirdness. That's Erratic Waves, and that's every Saturday from 2 to 3 p.m. here in the station. And in addition to WXOX 97.1 FM, you can hear ArtFM programming, as well as selections from the WCHQ local music archive on WXND 100.9 FM in the Louisville metropolitan area. 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That was a really good first set of the evening. I'm going to admit, I don't know if the rest of the show is going to be able to live up to that. But we'll try. So I got another new one here queued up next. This is from the new album by another Australian band, Alien Nose Job, who tend to switch genres from album to album. I know they did a punk record and kind of a, I don't know, alternative rock. I don't know what you would call it. Kind of 80s alternative record. And this is their hardcore, from their hardcore record. And this track is called Live Like the Crowd.

That was Louisville's own Total Flesh with Question Mark from their newly released EP. Before that, you heard the Ramones with Slug, Snooper with The Long Way, a new one from Wax Minds called Synthetic Dreams, The Waitresses with I Know What Boys Like, a new one from Sex Mex in LA, and two more new ones, Society with Casualties of War and Dragnet with Paranoid. And it is now about 20 minutes till 10. Stick around. INI Radio is up next. Another show you should check out here on WXOX is Leopards on Air. Leopards on Air features middle and high school members of the Louisville Leopards percussionist Leopard Music Lab, curating an hour of their favorite tunes. 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

All right, sorry about that. It's having a technical issue. So up next is a brand new one from Eddie Current's Suppression Ring. This is called Turtle.

0: I'm in here with my man Ricky Rose. We're in here drinking this Bel Air Rose. That's how we do it. That's all we do. Bel Air Rose. Eating Wingstop. What you know about Wingstop? You don't know nothing about no Wingstop. You can't handle this. You can't handle it. Sit down in the corner, shut the fuck up, and take notes, bitch. Just take notes.
1: I used to see niggas on TV, man. 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If I had that opportunity, you know what I'm saying?
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1: Damn, I can see this. 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Remember me? I wanna talk to you, Scrap.

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Your boy was in Mexico, feeding a little bit of water, a little bit of sand, enjoying some sun with family. Two L's been grinding, so he off this weekend. So he'll be back next week. We be back to all the shenanigans that you used to. Let me run back what you've been listening to. We opened up a Ludacris, Lyric Riddling, Rick Ross for Idols Become Rivals, Jay-Z, Where Have You Been, Drake Will Make Them Pay, and J. Cole, Crooked Smile. Real chill, real easy. But you know how we do. So give

boo, boo. And this program is joyfully supported by Kentucky Intentional Sounds, a low-key initiative to identify and sustain the works of music and sound art creators in our area. So for more information, turn your radio up louder during this program. And I can't have a break without letting you good folks know some of the other amazing music that is on this station. So Mondays from 3 to 4, trap, hip-hop, trance, house, dance, EDM, folk, country, rock, new wave, underground, and local. All that coming from DCB with DJ Nate and DJ SK. Again, Mondays, 3 to 4 p.m. So as always, keep it locked till midnight. We here till midnight.

Yo, what's up? This is Big Boy on I-9 97.1 FM. Daddy Fat Sass, a.k.a. Sir Lucius Leftfoot, a.k.a. Francis and Savannah Chitlin' Pimp. Boomerverse all in your auntie jaw every Thursday after she eats some Popeyes. Chill!

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The diamonds make you taste peppermint. You ain't thriving the snow like it's the Revenant. And send orders back down to keep shoveling.

growing up, it also showed me I don't give a fuck. 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I'll be the gentle kind, gentlemen and gangsters connect. 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Every song in the book of Genesis, let the sonics boom. Want the tea on me

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If you're listening online, it's your boy DJ DS. Got another hour. 10 minutes left in the spot. I'm gonna run back with you good folks been listening to. You heard the clips with Chains and Whips, Nas, Sun, Young King, Sky Zoo with It's All Good, Common, When the Sun Shines Again, and Freddie Gibbs with The Ghetto. So yeah, we gonna keep these jams rolling. Got that little long break coming up right here. But I'm gonna tell you about The Gold Room with Jakey T. Jackson. It's a late night radio show hosted by Jakey T. Jackson. Baby, you are on the list. Sundays, midnight to 2 a.m. So yeah, back to these jams, folks. I'm gonna keep

0: What up, what up, what up, what up? You know it is SP the Ghost, LOXD Block, and you know what you checking out. I and I Radio, 97.1 WXOX. Yeah!
1: The rain couldn't understand it. The pain made them understand. The sun tried to understand. The gun made me understand. The wind tried whispering the warning. The land shaking, plus the rhythm is enormous. All the forces like a portal to a vortex, connected to the stars, just projecting where we part at. Pull up where you park at, aim a little dark, look, where your bark at. It'd be a shame if you stayed in them apartments. 12 barely came to them apartments. Catch a play and then parlay in them apartments. I swear it's like a party every day in them apartments. You was raised in them apartments, dang. Jump a shot or join a gang in them apartments. My mama say we gotta get away from them apartments. It's graves in them apartments. And they ain't got it in this way, cause we ain't starving.
2: Okay,

Gil Chris. Heard thunder hit with lightning and still I didn't feel. Talk about resilience off of Stone Mountain, locked on you, where I honed into my brilliance. It was after then I took my talents right up to Virginia. 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Pay attention.

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1: The rain couldn't understand it. The pain made them understand. The sun tried to understand. The gun made me understand. The wind tried whispering the warning. The land shaking plus the rhythm is enormous. All the forces like a portal to a vortex. Connected to the stars, just projecting where we part at. Pull away, you park at. Aim a little dark.

Oh, another classic pulled out the bag. What's up? It's your boy DJ Diaz. Once again, it's INI Radio 97.1 FM, RxFM.com. 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I was watching.

Wale been putting on for a long time with no love. So let me go ahead and show some love to the homie. Also heard Nipsey Hussle, What It Feels Like off that Judas and the Black Messiah. Stole God Cooks with Burton Staley, What It Be Like. Dave East, Bottega Trunks, J.I.D., Pusha T, Clips, Malice, Community off that God Does Like Ugly. Griselda with Dr. Birds, Pusha T, but Hear Me Clearly. And Conway, Meth Bag, featuring Method Man, off that Insane Slant Face Killer album. So yeah, people, keeping these jams rolling and getting back to it. Gonna have the homies knocking through your speakers here momentarily, but not before I tell you about It's Always Something with Sean Selby. Colonel Sanders to Sun Raw. It's Always Something with DJ Self. Saturdays, 10 until. And he don't get tired, so he just be rolling. That's the homie, the big dog. Tune in Saturdays, 10 p.m. until. And this program is joyfully supported by Kentucky Intentional Sounds, a low-key initiative to identify and sustain the works of music and sound art creators in our area. So for more information, turn your radio up louder during this program. Got 32 more minutes in the spot, so I'm going to get back to it. Right before the homegirl DJ Carrot comes through with Parallel Universe. So come through and peace y'all out one more time for a roll. Jam. Back to these jams. Let's go.

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Swift Duke your chicken and I'm shaking, huh. 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

0: 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Yeah.
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If you're listening online, it's 11:40, so you know what that means. It's the peace out.

heard two L's for Come On, Don B with Air Ride, and the Natives with No Fables. And coming up next, you're going to hear Parallel Universe with DJ Kara, where she's composing a new playlist every week from her collection as a tribute to sound and expression. This show will play heavy bass music mixed by internationally known artists of the underground, including the contrast of groovy folk music and stories. The delivery of Kara's mixes draws parallels throughout the set, consisting of

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Thank you for tuning in. Started out tonight with Jungle Roots, Midnight Skunk. Tell Me Why, M.I.A. Silai, Sundoku, which I read today. Emotions only exist in Japanese. Sundoku means buying books and letting them pile up unread, keeping them as a promise of who you might become rather than finishing who you already are. I read that and I knew there was a song called that, so there you go. We heard Wound by Particle, Into the Light, Sappho, MDMX featuring Diesel Boy, Gridlock, Project 51, Don Raid, Gridlock, E-Sassin, Remix, AK-1200, and the classic AK-1200, Drowning. This is Purple Space Ghost, New 7 Cents, Parallel Universe. 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

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I'm Kara. Thank you for tuning in. Started that set with Original Sin, Killa, Flowetry, Say Yes, BTK, Bootleg, Bass by the Tone, VIP, TC featuring Jakes, Unno by Cursa, Stage Driver, Counter-Strike, Diesel Boy, Mark the Beast, Stage Diver. The last track was Easter Island, Inai. 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

In that last set, we started out with Waze, Mapper, Sustance, Point of View, Invid, Assassin VIP, Diesel Boy, Underground from System and Unwell, Can't Punish Me, Dom and Roland, Diesel Boy, Pulsar, VIP, Blade Runner, we heard More Than Love by Traumatize, Had To by Hexa, Telepathy Killbreak Remix by Gang. The last track was Meet Me in the Sky, SST. This is Albino Tron, local Louisville producer.

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The last track was What We Gonna Do, Misrepresent, and UK Apache. 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

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Right here on WXOX LP Louisville Parallel Universe.

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ArtFM is compiling a list of Ukrainian musicians, and we will be posting it on social media as well as our website. So please go there for song titles and artist names. 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

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There is no shelter here. But shelves are everywhere to hold up animals to eat. I cannot eat these animals. All is made of clay, made in every way, made to look and feel. But none of this is real. This is not my home, and I am not alone. There's something over there. Its eyes are everywhere. Its tongue is getting longer.

Now, in our culture, we've been trained for individual differences to stand out. So you look at each person, the immediate hit is brighter, dumber, older, younger, richer, poorer, and we make all these dimensional distinctions, put them in categories and treat them that way. And we get so that we only see others as separate from ourselves in the ways in which they're separate. And one of the dramatic characteristics of the psychedelic experience is being with another person and suddenly seeing

Hey, good morning out there. Let me get that down a little bit. That right there is Goat Slayer. With good Lord Jesus, God is right. We did start the hour off with Wes Borland, and the track was called Svalbard. Had some fun technical equipment issues when I came in. Happens, but that's okay. Glad you're still here. Hope you're still here. Goat Slayer sometimes makes people not want to tune in, but glad you're with me. Hey, I want to let you know about a couple things. 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That's WXOXLP Louisville, 97.1 on the FM dial and streaming worldwide anytime at artxfm.com. 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So remember, it's low power, so you never know. Anyway, Sundays from 10 to midnight, you should tune in to Bases Loaded Radio with Antonio Carlos Echeverria. That's where you can find hit after hit from a wide range of music, typically focused on indie rock, R&B, hip-hop, and jazz. Your host, Antonio, sets a lineup for listeners that delivers a mix of the latest indie singles, out of left field deep cuts, and everything in between. That is Sundays, 8 to midnight. Other things you should know about are things in the communities around town. One of those is that if you're in the Highlands, Councilman Ben Reno Weber is seeking input on District 8 issues, including the new Bardstown Road Enforcement Corridor, the revised Metro Noise Ordinance, and local petitions to close area bars or reduce service hours. Residents should make plans to attend the Highlands Community Meeting on Monday, July 27th at 8:30 a.m. at the Mocha House. And that's the coffee shop right there at Highland and right where Baxter starts. You can make your voices heard there. I did hear some recent news that there might be a resolution to that between some businesses and residents, so stay tuned. Regardless, I'm glad you're here with me. It's been weird mornings lately, and I was trying to reset myself a little bit, so I picked out some odd, weird, and dreamy music to start my day, and I hope you enjoy it. Thanks for tuning in today.

Hey, good morning out there. It is lovely out. It's going to be warm today. So, you know, stay hydrated. Stay cool. Hey, that was Chico Buarque with Construção. That was a Brazilian artist that during that early 70s period of not good situation in Brazil. A lot of artists there were fighting the rules a little bit with some subtle music. So, like that one. You had Brian Eno before that with No One Receiving off Before and After Science. I don't know. For some reason, that's, love that record. One, it's awesome, but a lot of memories. We had Robert Fripp with Evening Star before that. You're listening to Invisible Radio. I'm your host, Boris O'Brien, and I will be here until 8 a.m. And I hope you stick around for Democracy Now, if you can handle it. And then certainly for Morning Rounds with Sundrop Tom, because that'll straighten you right out. That's some groovy stuff. Hey, speaking of the heat, I mean, it has been beautiful. If you're someone that can enjoy it without being stuck in it. But when the heat index reaches 95 or higher, participating shelters will display a white flag outside their entrances to indicate that Operation White Flag is in effect. Individuals seeking shelter may stay at participating Operation White Flag shelters as long as extreme heat conditions persist. So remember, just stay warm, and not everybody has the option just to get out of the heat. So libraries are cool too. A lot of reasons to cool off in a library. Hey, Fridays from 5 to 6, all you hip and cool Jet Set cats should know about this. You can join the Space Age Luau at Cardwell's Cove with your host, Adrian Cardwell. It's a tour through time and around the world, where palm trees sway on an upbeat, eclectic global program. Breaking the old tiki music mold, more than a little campy, never sleepy. It's Cardwell's Cove with Adrian Cardwell, Fridays 5 to 6 on Art FM. Well, thanks for joining me this morning. Been in a funk, so I'm going to try to shake the funk off with some different mix of music, and I hope you enjoy it too, because I know I'm going to. This is Invisible Radio.

Because when you discover that you aren't running this universe, you're not even running your own breathing. And you say, who's in charge around here? Well, nobody's in charge. There never was anybody in charge. There's just this happening. And it's like they say in the Upanishads, those ancient texts of Hinduism. They say, Tattvamasi. You're it. Ha! You're everything that's going on. In other words, you are a particular place at which the whole universe is focused. Because when you...

How's it going out there? You just heard The Clash off Black Market Clash with Armageddon Time. Before that, we had some Françoise Hardy and some Jacques Dutron before that. And the always classy, a little bit sexy, Serge Gainsbourg with Jane Birkin. Hey, I wanted to tell you a couple things before we move into the next set of music. 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It's that time of the day or the hour that I would really like to share with you one fun fact. 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You should check it out. There's tons of stuff. You can look at descriptions of programs, all the schedule, events going on, ways to support the community, community efforts, and the arts. There are also playlists from the shows that are here on Art FM, and 2 weeks of shows are archived there on the schedule. If you click on the schedule and click that show you heard in the car, or at home, or at work, it'll show you what they played, and that's cool. All right, well, we're going to get back to some music. It's just about 7 a.m. I'm almost awake. Usually I'm very awake by this time, but this is one of those weird couple days. So, but I am glad that I'm here with you and you're here with me, and you are listening to Invisible Radio on Art FM.

the perfect companion. You float in my new pool, deluxe and delightful. 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

by June. 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I blew up your body, but you blew my mind.

Hey, how's it going? You just heard some Devo here on Invisible Radio. That was, there were two from Devo, actually. We started off with, Swelling Itching Brain. And then Smart Patrol, Mr. DNA. I don't have my glasses on and I forget stuff, so forgive me a little bit. We had some Gary Numan before that, Two Boy Army with Something's in the House. We started off the hour with In Every Dream Home, a Heartache from Roxy Music off their wonderful second release, For Your Pleasure. I'm glad you're here. It's gorgeous out. It's going to be warm. Take care of yourself. Enjoy. We're deep into the summer. Hope you can feel it. I've not been feeling it. I've been feeling just not awesome, so. But I'll get there. Going to stay positive. Hey, one way to stay positive is, I did get this joy yesterday and it was very fun, is Cootie Catcher. It's on Tuesdays from 5 to 6 on Art FM, and it's a collection of music, poetry, sounds, and stories from across time and space. 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It's mangled media, audio collage, and mixtape vibes. They all prevail there. It's wonderful stuff. Circle, circle, dot, dot. You just got your cootie shot. Tuesdays, 5 to 6. While we're talking about the weather and the wonders outside and how lovely it is, there's a lot of ways you can enjoy the environment and the world around you. One of those is to explore nature nearby at the Louisville Nature Center. You can hike 2 miles of trails, play in the shade in the nature play area, relax in the gardens, and view birds and wildlife all for free without even leaving the city. If you want more information, just go to their website at louisvillenaturecenter.org. That's a great organization and it's a gem. I was thinking over the weekend and late last week really about this kind of parallel lives things and stuff like that. One of the things I was thinking about were twins, and then I worked with a bunch of people with twins, and then I found out yesterday even that someone I work with is a twin, and I was thinking, yeah, that's interesting. There's a lot of twos of everything, so I decided to play twos from a bunch of bands that make me feel young again sometimes. So you just heard two from Devo, and I'll have some double shots, so to speak, or whatever you want to call them, coming up from other interesting 80s music, and I'm glad you're here to enjoy it with me right here on Invisible Radio.

Hey, I hope you're awake. You just heard a couple from the Buzzcocks there, I think. A couple, yeah. We had some things coming in pairs there. We did have a couple from the Stranglers. And then we had a couple from Para Ubu and a couple from the Buzzcocks. So I'm glad you're here with me. This is Invisible Radio. I'll be here for a little while longer. You might not hear from me again today, but I'll still be here. And you should still be here on Art FM later today, because Wednesdays from 8 to 10 p.m., everybody likes to jump into the deep end with Joey Mudd. There's an interesting mix of all Louisville, Kentucky-related music from the 1950s to the present day coming your way at 8. The show occasionally has special guest interviews and live music from the WXOX studio, so jump on into the deep end Wednesday nights at 8 p.m. Eastern Time on Art FM. You know, it is warm, it's hot, there's trees, there's plants, there's flowers, there's grass, so for optimum tree health, avoid over-mulching, okay? Mulching is one of the best things you can do to promote tree health, but it must be done properly. 2 to 4 inches of mulch should be applied to the area beneath the crown, but less in areas with poor drainage. Arrange mulch in a crater shape around the base of the tree and avoid mulch volcanoes, which are excessive mulch piles applied around the base of a tree. And those can lead to the development of insects and diseases. If you want to know more information about trees and tree care, just go to treeslouisville.org. All right. You have a wonderful day. It's going to be gorgeous. The world's a beautiful place. It's better with you in it. I'm glad you're here. This is Invisible Radio.

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1: This case is about far more than what was done to me. It's about a coordinated, ongoing campaign to punish, silence, and intimidate anyone who dares to speak out for Palestinian liberation.
0: We'll speak to Palestinian activist Mahmoud Khalil. He's suing Trump administration officials, including Marco Rubio and Todd Blanche, pro-Israel groups Betar and Canary Mission and the Heritage Foundation, for conspiring to deny him his constitutional right to free speech by targeting him for detention and deportation. Then to the occupied West Bank, where Israeli settlers attacked a convoy of journalists, including CNN's Jeremy Diamond.

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1: No, he's going to go car.
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1: No, no,
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1: no.
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1: No.
2: Get the out of the way. 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
0: The journalists were accompanying the father of slain Palestinian-American Saif Mousalet to the site where his son was beaten to death by Israeli settlers a year ago in the family's own olive fields. We'll be joined by two of the journalists who were attacked. And finally, while the federal government's given the green light to the more than $110 billion mega-merger deal between Paramount Skydance and Warner Brothers Discovery, 12 state attorneys general are suing to block the deal. We'll be joined by California Attorney General Rob Bonta.
3: There is no debate here. This merger would snuff out competition, drive up prices, diminish content quality, and produce fewer movies and shows each year.
0: All that and more coming up. Welcome to Democracy Now!, democracynow.org, The War and Peace Report. I'm Amy Goodman. The Pentagon says it's carried out a fourth straight night of attacks against Iran, bombing dozens of targets near the Strait of Hormuz and along Iran's coast. In response, Iran's Islamic Revolutionary Guard Corps launched fresh drone and missile strikes targeting a U.S. military logistics hub in Kuwait, an air base in Jordan that hosts U.S. forces, and the U.S. Navy's Fifth Fleet headquarters in Bahrain, where Iran claims to have destroyed command and control centers, communications gear, aircraft hangars, and fuel depots. Iran's military warned the Strait of Hormuz will remain closed indefinitely if the U.S. continues its attacks. Meanwhile, Iran's government says recent U.S. strikes have killed more than 30 civilians while wounded more than 260 people. On Tuesday, President Trump told Fox News he's prepared to attack Iran's civilian infrastructure next week.
4: Next week comes the power plants. Next week comes the bridges. We're going to knock out all their power plants. We're going to knock out all their bridges unless they get to the table and negotiate.
0: Meanwhile, President Trump said in a social media post, he's canceled plans to charge a 20% toll on all commercial ships passing through the Strait of Hormuz. In the same post, Trump claimed, quote, oil is flowing like never before. His comments came as the price of oil surged by nearly 10% as the U.S. reimposed its blockade of Iran's ports. On Capitol Hill, Senate Democrats blocked debate on Republicans' $1.15 trillion annual National Defense Authorization Act Tuesday. Democratic Senator Tammy Duckworth of Illinois, a member of the Armed Services Committee, said she opposed advancing the measure unless Congress agrees to her amendment prohibiting funding for the U.S.-Israeli war in Iran. This is Maryland Democratic Senator Chris Van Hollen.
5: This bill lays the groundwork for a bloated Pentagon budget that would further embolden President Trump's reckless and illegal war against Iran. It represents a huge increase in taxpayer-funded and debt-financed Pentagon spending at a time when families across the country are struggling to afford groceries, rent, gas, and other necessities.
0: Meanwhile, House Minority Leader Hakeem Jeffries announced he is opposing an amendment by Republican Congressmember Thomas Massie to eliminate $3.3 billion in U.S. funds for Israel's military. In response, Congressional Progressive Caucus Chair Greg Kassar of Texas urged support for an end to U.S. military aid to Israel. He wrote in a letter, quote, at a time when millions are struggling to make ends meet, we're sending billions of dollars to a military that's killed tens of thousands of civilians in Gaza, the West Bank, Lebanon, destabilized the region, and helped lead us into war with Iran, Congressmember Kassar wrote. In Gaza, health officials say Israeli forces killed at least 10 Palestinians Tuesday, including a child. 10-year-old Motaz Abushar was shot by Israeli gunfire in Rafah in southern Gaza. More than 1,100 Palestinians have been killed by Israeli attacks since last October's so-called ceasefire by Israel and Hamas took effect. More than 260 of the total are children. On Sunday, 9-year-old Tala Abu Matar died when Israel attacked the Al Barej refugee camp. She was among six Palestinians killed in Gaza that day. Florida state troopers report a person was struck and killed by a semi-truck Tuesday morning as he ran from federal immigration agents in the parking lot of a gas station in St. Augustine. The Department of Homeland Security reported few details, saying only that a Mexican national had died. The New York Times reports the unnamed man was 28 years old. He's at least the third person in just the last week to die during immigration enforcement operations. His death follows Monday's killing of Joan Sebastian Duran Guerrero, the 25-year-old Colombian man shot dead by ICE agents on Monday morning in Biddeford, Maine, during a traffic stop on the block where he lived. His wife was home with the couple's 3-year-old daughter and witnessed the immediate aftermath of the shooting. Duran held a valid work authorization and social security number. According to Maine officials, he was not the person the agents were looking for. In a statement, I said, quote, the vehicle attempted to flee the scene and fearing for public safety, an officer discharged his weapon, unquote. The FBI and state authorities say they're investigating. In the wake of his killing, ICE ordered its agents to halt most traffic stops. In response, President Trump wrote on social media, quote, we cannot give up one of ICE's most important and effective crime-fighting tools, the traffic stop. Trump added, it won't happen on my watch, the president said. Meanwhile, protests continue across Maine. On Tuesday, hundreds of people rallied outside an ICE facility in Scarborough. This is Democratic Maine State Representative Sophie Warren.
6: An organization that is absolutely out of control. They just yesterday, of course, they killed one of our neighbors here in our state, and that's completely inconsistent with our values. We want ICE out of our state. We want them defunded at the national level, and we want safety and peace for our communities and for fathers to know that they can be driving with their beloved wife and little baby daughter and know that they're safe on our streets. And ICE is making that impossible.
0: In Minnesota, state prosecutors say the Trump administration's turned over evidence related to the fatal shootings of Renee Good and Alex Preti. The evidence includes police body camera video, witness statements, and physical evidence, including the badly damaged SUV Renee Good was driving when ICE agent Jonathan Ross shot her in the head, forearm, and chest. Prosecutors have been requesting the evidence since January. This is Hennepin County Attorney Mary Moriarty.
7: I have been consistent that we have not prejudged any of these instances. And also that we need transparency. We need cooperation. Our community needs it. Alex Preti and Renee Good's families deserve it. Julio Sosa Solis deserves it. Our democracy requires it.
0: In Houston, Texas, the Harris County District Attorney says he may ask a court to order the Department of Homeland Security to release evidence regarding the killing of the 52-year-old Mexican immigrant Lorenzo Salgado Araujo by ICE agents last week. So far, the Trump administration's refused to cooperate with local investigators. The DA is also seeking to secure visas for witnesses to the fatal shooting to prevent ICE from deporting them during the probe. Lorenzo was driving with three other men in the car, one of them was his younger brother. In more immigration news, The Guardian reports at least 12 people detained at a federal immigration jail in Colorado have contracted tuberculosis. Dozens of prisoners have been quarantined without air conditioning. Despite a heat advisory with outside air temperatures approaching 100 degrees Fahrenheit, the Aurora Ice Processing Center is run by the GEO Group, a for-profit private prison company based in Florida. A new report by Physicians for Human Rights warns law enforcement agencies have used excessive force and wielded crowd control weapons in dangerous ways against people protesting the Trump administration's mass deportation policies. The report documented over 400 misuse of force cases against protesters, journalists, and bystanders, finding victims suffered blindings, traumatic brain injuries, and permanent disabilities. Palestinian activist Mahmoud Khalil filed a lawsuit Tuesday against senior Trump administration officials and three anti-Palestinian organizations for conspiring to deprive him of his constitutional rights. Khalil was a graduate student at Columbia University when he was arrested last year and detained for months. He missed the birth of his son, Dean, while in detention in Louisiana. Mahmoud Khalil spoke Tuesday outside the federal courthouse in Manhattan.
8: We watched a broken immigration system weaponized against political speech. We watched free expression and academic freedom treated as obstacles rather than principles worth defending. And their message was unmistakable. If your speech challenges those in power or exposes uncomfortable truth about Palestine, you can be singled out, punished, and made an example and made into a warning for everyone else.
0: We'll speak with Mahmoud Khalil after headlines. New York has become the first state in the country to halt the construction of large new data centers, imposing a one-year moratorium. Governor Kathy Hochul announced the suspension on Tuesday.
9: This pause will remain in place for up to 1 year while New York establishes the strongest possible framework to protect our communities, guardrails to reduce the risk to our energy grid, minimize land disruption, noise pollution, and protect our natural resources, especially our water supply.
0: New York currently has 130 data centers, compared with more than 600 in Virginia, about 500 in Texas. Meanwhile, a Reuters analysis finds trillionaire Elon Musk's company, XAI, has installed far more gas turbines without federal permits at its data center project in Tennessee than publicly acknowledged. And the pollution is mostly impacting black neighborhoods. Patrick Anderson, an attorney with the Southern Environmental Law Center, said, quote, "The scale of it is astonishing. This is an absolutely huge Clean Air Act violation that threatens public health," unquote. On Capitol Hill, the sister of the late Republican Senator Lindsey Graham was sworn in to fill his Senate seat Tuesday. Darlene Graham Nardone has never held public office. She was selected by South Carolina Governor Henry McMaster to complete her brother's term, which expires in January. Lindsey Graham died Saturday night at the age of 71 due to a reported aortic tear after returning from a trip to Ukraine where he met with President Zelensky. On Tuesday, Darlene Graham cast her first vote as a U.S. senator to advance the $1.15 trillion annual defense authorization bill, which ultimately failed in a 50-46 vote. And Cuba's national electric grid has collapsed for the third time this month. The island's latest blackout came as the U.S. continues to impose the oil blockade it's maintained since January, soon after U.S. forces abducted former Venezuelan President Nicolas Maduro and his wife. Cuba had depended on Venezuela for fuel imports. The U.S. also pressured Mexico to halt oil shipments to the island. This is Julia Valdez, a resident of Havana.
10: I feel terrible. It's awful news. Just imagine, without electricity, the food spoils. My mother is bedridden with senile dementia. And because of these blackouts, I've had to throw out meat and fish. I've had to throw it all away because it had rotted. It is unfair that we are going through this situation.
0: And those are some of the headlines. This is Democracy Now!, democracynow.org, The War and Peace Report. I'm Amy Goodman. We begin today's show with a new federal lawsuit filed by Palestinian activist Mahmoud Khalil against several top administration officials, two pro-Israel groups and a conservative think tank accused of conspiring to suppress Khalil's criticism of Israel and his constitutional rights to free speech. The lawsuit says the Heritage Foundation created Project Esther, which became a blueprint for a public-private partnership to weaken the growing pro-Palestine movement by targeting prominent non-citizen activists and smearing them as anti-Semites. It says the Heritage Foundation turned to groups like Batar, a far-right pro-Israeli group, and Canary Mission, which has long surveilled pro-Palestine advocates to identify their targets. The case was also filed against White House advisor Stephen Miller, Secretary of State Marco Rubio, Secretary of Homeland Security Mark Wayne Mullen, Acting Attorney General Todd Blanche, former Secretary of Homeland Security Kristi Noem, and John Armstrong, a State Department official. The suit was announced by the Center for Constitutional Rights at a news conference here in New York Tuesday, where Mahmoud Khalil addressed supporters.
8: I will not stop fighting until everyone who willingly contributed to my missing the birth of my son and to taking 104 days of my life from me answers for what they've done. But this case is about far more than what was done to me. It's about a coordinated, ongoing campaign to punish, silence, and intimidate anyone who dares to speak out for Palestinian liberation.
0: The lawsuit was brought under the Ku Klux Klan Act of 1871, which is a Reconstruction-era law to restrict government coordination with vigilante groups like the Klan. Democracy Now!'s Mariana Taraceno was at Tuesday's press conference and spoke to Bahar Azmi, legal director of the Center for Constitutional Rights, a member of Mahmoud Khalil's legal team.
11: The entire United States government has been persecuting Mahmoud through the immigration courts in a race to deport him for no reason other than his constitutionally protected speech. What Mahmoud is doing now is fighting back and filing an action against his persecutors, which are a set of private hate groups, Heritage Foundation, Beitar, and Canary Mission, who developed this elaborate plan along with federal officials, Miller, Rubio, and Noem, to target non-citizen students for their protest of Palestine. So they had not the courage or the capacity to debate the question about their support for the Israeli genocide. So what they chose to do is identify perceived leaders of the Palestine movement and use the maximal terrorizing power of the state to send a chilling message everywhere. If you disagree with the United States government, if you support Palestine, we will throw you in an immigration detention 1,000 miles from home and work tirelessly to deport you. Mahmoud won't stand for it, so he's sticking up for himself and everyone else who would be subject to the state power. That's not just limited to him. This is a lawsuit against the private entities and the federal government because they work together in a conspiracy. There's also litigation attacking the federal government's attempt to punish him through habeas corpus proceedings for his speech. But this is the first demand for accountability via damages and a court ruling that this conspiracy is unconstitutional, and any attempt to remove him on that basis is illegal.
12: What kind of evidence has there been found to show this coordinated targeting between the federal government and these private entities against Mahmoud Khalil?
11: What's remarkable here, and as we set out in 130 pages of connect-the-dot detail, is how open and notorious this plan is, how arrogant it was. Heritage announced a blueprint, what they called it, for this conspiracy. They asked for a public-private partnership, and then they recruited these anti-Palestinian hate groups to identify students. They wanted to attack non-citizen students and do more than dox and surveil. Project Esther realized they had a friendly, willing administration coming into power so they could use the power of the state. Now, all of them announced or predicted that Mahmoud would be arrested, and all of them boasted after the fact about their role in working with Secretary Rubio to denominate them as enemies of the state and DHS to arrest them. And a federal court had a trial in Massachusetts, the AUP trial, where so much testimony came out, basically a one-to-one relationship between who Beitar and Canary selected for the Rubio determination, and then a day later denominating them enemies of the state and effectuating the arrest. Because this happened to Mahmoud, and in the same pattern, it happened to 8 other students.
12: What is the status of Mahmoud's deportation case and immigration case?
11: In his deportation case, the United States government is taking really unprecedented and irregular actions. You know, they are in control of the immigration courts. They're not independent. They are racing at basically unprecedented speed to hurry up and effectuate what's called a final order of removal. We still have an appeal to a federal appellate court from that sham-like decision, and he'll continue to fight on all fronts.
0: For more on this story, we go to Mahmoud Khalil himself, a Columbia University graduate, green card holder, who became the first pro-Palestine college campus protester to be jailed by the Trump administration over his participation in Columbia's Gaza Solidarity actions in 2024. Arrested in March of 2025, he spent over 104 days in ICE detention in Louisiana, missing the birth of his son, Dean. He was released last June, but the Trump administration is still trying to deport him. Mahmoud Khalil, welcome back to Democracy Now! If you can go back to March 8th, 2025, to the place where you were living, the apartment building, and remind our viewers and listeners what happened.
13: Good morning, Amy. Thank you for having me. On that day, to be honest, we were all surprised by the rogueness of the Trump administration, of plainclothes ICE agents coming to my apartment building, stopping me in the lobby of my apartment and telling me that my visa was terminated and I am under arrest without actually showing me any warrants, without telling me who they are. And everyone was then surprised, like how this could happen. For a few days, no one knew what happened. And what we thought was sort of like a rogue implementation of law turned out to be a conspiracy. And that's what we are now basically alleging in court, that this was not just an officer deciding to implement the law. It was more of a conspiracy between different actors. And as a judge, a Reagan appointee, said in Massachusetts, that he was surprised that such officials would conspire with themselves to deprive someone of their freedom of speech just for the purpose of chilling speech across the country, because they don't want anyone to speak for Palestine. Mm.
0: And why are you doing it now?
13: So we've been working on this case, to be honest, since I was in detention, just looking into connecting the dots. And I'm doing it as a way to get accountability for what was done to me, what was done to this movement. Because for decades, these groups grew too comfortable in targeting Palestinians and harassing Palestinians and blacklisting Palestinians and their supporters. Because when they cannot win on the the argument. They would rather silencing us. And this is my message to them, that we will never be silenced until Palestine is liberated. This is when we will shift our focus to building Palestine. But no matter or no amount of oppression, of silencing, of intimidation, will succeed in really silencing us.
0: You still have your green card, or did they take it from you?
13: So they've been attempting at taking the green card from me for the past year since I got out, and we're still fighting that in court. Of course, there's a final order of removal against me that was issued by a Trump administration immigration court, fully controlled by the administration, and now we're fighting that in federal court. And the good news now, this case, whether I'm here, whether I'm not here, I can still fight it in court. A judge can still order my return to the country. So this is also another fight into that. And just let's be clear now, over 1 year after my detention, about 15, 16 months after my detention, the Trump administration has not brought any shred of evidence that I did anything illegal, that I did anything unlawful. And that's what we're trying to convince the court, that this is literally just like arbitrary detention, that they want to make an example out of me so others would stop talking.
0: Mm. Mahmoud, you experienced your son Dean's birth in jail, in the prison in Louisiana. You experienced his birth. You experienced his birth in jail by listening on the telephone?
13: Yeah, I did. And that's another thing why I'm doing this, because I would never forgive the actors that contributed to my missing the birth of my son, of Dean, because this shouldn't happen. This shouldn't happen to anyone, because I could have been next to my wife, Noor, when she was giving birth, yet because of their arrogance, because of their cruelty, they chose not to let me next to my family. So I'm really doing this lawsuit also as a form of accountability for that, to get justice. I don't want everything that happened to me to go in vain. I'm really, you know, grateful for the organizations that helped me bring this legal actions against the government and these private actors.
0: I want to go to some of the people who stood with you outside in Foley Square supporting you, like Beth Miller, political director of Jewish Voice for Peace Action, also at the news conference.
14: These groups and the Trump administration thought that if they would start by attacking people that they thought were the most politically vulnerable, like student organizers, like Palestinians, like those who support Palestinian freedom, that everyone else would just stand back, that everyone else would be too afraid to fight back for their rights and for the rights of all of us. But today, by filing this case, Mahmoud Khalil is showing just how wrong they were. Mahmoud is fighting back, and we are all fighting back alongside him, and we will continue to organize to support him and to support the broader Palestinian freedom movement to end this genocide.
0: This is actor, producer, and director Cynthia Nixon at the news conference in support of Mahmoud Khalil Tuesday.
15: For nearly 3 years, millions of people across the United States and across the world have raised their voices for Palestinian lives, for families living through unimaginable loss, for children who are just like all of our children and who deserve safety, dignity, and a future, for the basic belief that every single human life should be valued. Whatever our politics, this should never be a controversial idea. Mahmoud has been one of those voices. And today, his legal team is asking the courts to review how and why he was targeted. We know it's not because he did anything wrong. It's because he is a Palestinian, standing up for Palestinian rights.
0: And this is another actor from the Gilded Age, producer Morgan Spector, speaking at the news conference.
16: Advocating for Palestinian rights isn't an act of anything but humanity. It's an expression of conscience, of the moral conviction that Palestinians deserve the same rights, dignity, and freedom that we would want for anyone, anywhere in the world. Mahmoud has unstintingly embodied that moral conviction. But his courage has made him, and far too many others, a target. Targeted by the government, and targeted by extreme anti-Palestinian groups. Today, we're fighting back, together. The rights Mahmoud is fighting for belong to all of us. If they can put Mahmoud in prison for exercising those rights, then those rights become a privilege conferred by the state on those who accept the division between lives that count and lives that don't. That's why I'm standing with Mahmoud today, and why it's so important that he wins.
0: That's Morgan Spector, Cynthia Nixon, Beth Miller of Jewish Voice for Peace Action. What does this kind of support mean to you, Mahmoud?
13: That means that we're building a wide movement, a diverse movement, to fight back against all these forces that are trying to deprive us from our basic rights. It means that what happens to me could happen to anyone, and that's what another thing about the case. It's not about me as a person, as Mahmoud, because these same groups are working to deprive everyone of their rights, your rights, my rights, anyone in this country, if we don't agree with them. And that's why it's important for these groups and individuals to be in solidarity with each other, to face these forces together. So I absolutely appreciate their support. I'm grateful for their voices, for lending their voices to me in order to just shed light on these atrocities that are being committed by this government and these Zionist hate groups in this country.
0: And finally, do you face a final deportation order now?
13: I do, yeah, but we're fighting that in court. It's not. I would say in effect, there are protections from the federal court that prevents the government from doing, from coming and deport me or arrest me. As we are now seeking Supreme Court review to the case, as we're also going through different courts in the country. It's just like very, I would say, disheartening. It's just like a lot of people in this country, a lot of immigrants, they don't have the number of lawyers I do. It's crazy that it's taking more than 20 lawyers to free a person from unjust detention, while there are now tens of thousands of immigrants without any legal representation. So I'm absolutely grateful and consider that a privilege that I'm able to fight this fight for over a year after my release.
0: I know I said final question, but as you said that about the immigrants who face what you're facing without that kind of legal representation, I was wondering your final thoughts on the ICE killing of Lorenzo Salgado Araujo in Houston just in the past week, of the 26-year-old Colombian man with work authorization, Joan Sebastian Duran Guerrero in Biddeford, Maine, and, of course, before that, Alex Preti and Renee Good. Your final thoughts.
13: I mean, it's absolutely heartbreaking that ICE is killing people, but unfortunately, I wouldn't say I'm surprised, and that's why I'm fighting, because I could be one of these individuals who were killed by ICE, by the rogueness of this agency, because this agency is acting extrajudicially. They want to instill fear and terror into the population, and it's not surprising that, unfortunately, there are so many victims. But again, like, that's why I am fighting this because by pure luck, I could have been one of these people when ICE agents showed up at my lobby. If for some reason they decided to kill me, they could have. And they lied when they came. They said that I tried to flee the scene until we confront them with the camera footage, that I was actually very calm and very, very cooperating. It's just like upon this Congress that allowed this to happen, that funded ICE with over $70 billion that could have gone towards our communities, towards lowering the cost of living, towards like just supporting human rights. It's just you know, like always, that's what motivates me to go on and on, because we need. We need an end to this bloodshed. We need an end to this degrading of humanity. I don't want us to be looking in 20 years at these years and these days and regret not doing something. I'm doing my part to stop that, and I ask everyone to do their part to stop this.
0: Mahmoud Khalil, I want to thank you for being with us. Palestinian activist jailed by the Trump administration.
13: Thank you, Amy.
0: Now suing Trump administration officials and anti-Palestine groups for conspiring to deprive him of his constitutional rights. He got his Columbia diploma while he was in jail and also experienced the birth of his son on the phone while he was in detention. Coming up, two journalists who are part of a convoy attacked by Israeli settlers on the West Bank on Saturday. Accompanying the father of slain Palestinian-American Saif Musalat to the site where his son was beaten to death by Israeli settlers 1 year ago. Among them was CNN reporter Jeremy Diamond. Stay with us.

0: Freedom is Free by Chicano Batman in our Democracy Now! Studio. This is Democracy Now!, democracynow.org. I'm Amy Goodman as we turn to the occupied West Bank, where Israeli settlers armed with clubs, rocks and a knife on Saturday attacked a group of journalists, including CNN's Jeremy Diamond. Four settlers have been reportedly detained for their alleged involvement in the attack. It happened exactly a year after the murder of 20-year-old Palestinian-American Saif Mousalet, who was beaten to death by Israeli settlers. To date, no one's been arrested for his killing. He was born in Florida, worked at his family's ice cream shop there. The journalists were accompanying his dad back to the site of his son's death. As they left, their cars were attacked by the settlers, chased out of town. In a minute, we'll be joined by two of the journalists. But first, this is the video footage of the attack shared with Democracy Now! The voices you hear are our next guests, Adele Shoko and Jasper Nathaniel. In the video, you see the settlers attempting to slash the tires of the armored CNN vehicle and then breaking the windshield of the separate car carrying the other journalist. The video is courtesy of independent journalist Andre X, who was sitting in the back.
1: These things don't.
2: Wow, he's ready to throw a rock. Look. He's threatening with the rock.
3: They are not letting us pass. The guy is standing in front of the car in front of us, the CNN car. Not letting him pass, and they're holding up rocks. Yeah, we need to fly behind them. Oh, he's got a knife. He's going for the
2: pile. Oh, my God!
1: Go, go, go, go.
2: No, no, no, no, no, no, he's going to our car.
3: Go, drive.
2: No, no.
3: Right, right. Move,
2: no.
3: Move.
2: No.
3: Get the away. Move, move. Move.
1: Drive, drive, drive.
3: Move. Go, go. Watch out, watch out.
0: This attack happened just days after armed Israeli settlers carrying U.S.-made M4 rifles surrounded a van carrying Democratic Congressmember Rokhana, who was visiting a Palestinian village that had been destroyed by settlers. Congressmember Khanna said his delegation was detained for about 90 minutes. For more, we're joined by Jasper Nathaniel, New York-based writer and reporter who covers Israel's occupation of the West Bank on his Substack, Infinite Jazz. He's just returned from the West Bank last night after a month there. So describe what exactly took place on Saturday.
4: The context is really important because the town where this happened, it's called El Mezra al-Sharqiya. It's a village east of Ramallah. And this is a village that is made up of largely American citizens, actually, Palestinian Americans. And if you might remember, Amy, last year when we spoke about Mohammed Ibrahim, who was abducted, a kid who was abducted by Israeli soldiers, he was an American from this same town. Saifullah was his first cousin. 1 year ago, Saturday, Saifullah was beaten to death by settlers on his own private land. And so the land that we were trying to reach is largely owned by American citizens, actually, Palestinian Americans. Settlers have been occupying it since last April. And basically, anybody who tries to get to their own land is attacked. I tried to get there a year ago in October and was immediately attacked. And so this year on Saturday, his father, Kamel, wanted to get there both because he wanted to go to the spot where his son took his last breaths, but also because it's his land. And he wants to show the settlers who are living on his land, who are living in the farmhouses that the Palestinians there have built on their land, he wanted to show them, this is our land and we will come reach it when we want to. On the way in, we talked to the mayor of Sinjil, who Sinjil is the town that borders these olive fields. And what he told us was, we know that there is a settler on this land who has an M16 and he shoots from afar. He will just see a car coming and he'll shoot at it. And so, you know, we understood that this was a pretty dangerous gambit right away. And it should be emphasized that the U.S. Embassy, Ambassador Mike Huckabee, I know for a fact that he is aware that settlers are occupying this land that belongs to American citizens. He, of course, is aware that an American 20-year-old was beaten to death on this land. I know this because he spoke to Camel, the father, about it. He has still just allowed the settlers to stay there and attack anybody who comes near. So on Saturday, we went with Camel to try to reach that spot. There were two cars. There was a CNN SUV, which is bulletproof and armored and had slash-proof tires. Camel was in that car with Jeremy Diamond and, you know, the camera person, a driver, and the producer. They all had bulletproof vests. The independent journalists behind them, we were in a rented Kia, and we didn't have any of that protection. We were part of the same convoy, though, just our two cars. So we reached the spot where Saif was killed. We get out of the car. Camel has a sort of private moment. He would later say that it was actually... He thought maybe it would be peaceful, but it actually was very distressing because he was just imagining what happened to his son there. But that feeling didn't last because within a couple of minutes, we saw a car full of settlers racing towards us. And so we got back in our cars. We tried to drive out. The settlers blocked the road. And then what you saw in that video is that the settlers first attacked the CNN car, but they couldn't do any damage to it because it's armored. He tries to slash the tires, one of the settlers, and then the CNN car speeds away and they turn to us. And so that's when you see a settler, you know, jump on the hood of our car, smash our windshield. They're throwing rocks at it. And we had to basically escape in, you know, what was a high speed chase, basically.
0: We hear the screams of another journalist, Adele Shoko, who's joining us now from Ramallah, a Jewish Russian independent journalist based in the West Bank. If you can describe your experience as well and why you were there. Following Saif's dad that day, Adele.
5: Hi, thank you for having me. For me, it's important to join Palestinians to help them to get to their land because we understand that this privilege of us having the citizenship or privilege of the CNN crew who have an armored vehicle or bulletproof vests, and because of the mainstream media, it allows them to actually, it's the only way for them to get to the land that was occupied. And it's very important to mention that this land is in Area A, which is unprecedented, because in the West Bank, which is divided into Area A, B, and C, the Area C is almost entirely ethnically cleansed by the settlers backed by the Israeli state. And they moved to Area B, attacking big villages, but Area A is another level, and we have to point it out.
0: Now, this happened at the same time, a few days after, California Congress member Ro Khanna, and I want to go to a clip of Ro Khanna now, was also detained by Israeli settlers, armed settlers and Israeli soldiers during his visit to the occupied West Bank. On Wednesday, over the weekend, he posted video evidence on social media of Israeli settlers carrying U.S.-made M4 assault rifles surrounding his van in the South Hebron Hills and blocking him from visiting a Palestinian village destroyed by Israeli settlers. He said his delegation was blocked for about an hour and a half.
6: I'm certainly probably the first American politician who's been detained by the IDF and Israeli settlers. I mean, we were at a village that Israeli settlers had destroyed. They had destroyed the school. They had destroyed that village, and we were just looking at it. And these hoodlums come in with machine guns, an M4, an American-made machine gun, and they detain us. They block off the road. And then they call the IDF, and the IDF is on their side, not on the side of the Americans.
0: So that was Congressmember Ro Khanna. As we begin to wrap up, Jasper Nathaniel, if you can talk about these two attacks.
4: Yeah, I mean, the response to the Ro Khanna incident, I've found sort of grimly amusing, because the critics are saying this was a publicity stunt. This was set up. This was rigged. They went somewhere that they weren't supposed to go. They didn't work with the Israeli embassy. The reality is, if you spend enough time in the West Bank, and by enough time, I mean a couple days, something like that is going to happen to you. It's an inevitability. And, you know, just to put a fine point on that, I was actually in the village of Umm El Khair in Masafer Yatta right before that incident happened. Ro Khanna and his delegation visited then. I saw him there, and the people there explained what's happening to them, which is basically their land is being stolen in real time. About an hour after Ro Khanna's team left, we were attacked in that village. So very violently by a group of settlers who live in an outpost right next door. So the irony is that had Ro Khanna not gotten back on that bus and, you know, gotten hijacked, he would have actually been present during an attack, an actual violent attack. And then, you know, like you said, you know, this happens. The Palestinians there are violently attacked. Ro Khanna's bus is held up by settlers. 2 days later, again, there's this other brutal attack. And I think it's important to just, you know, reiterate what Adele said, which is that, you know, as journalists, especially as Westerners, like, we have a privilege of knowing that, frankly, the stakes of killing one of us are much higher than of killing a Palestinian. You know, that's why we go into these places to basically show the brutality and the violence of settlers. Like, if this is what they'll do to me, and this is what they'll do to a congressman, just imagine what they do to the Palestinians. In Umm El Khair, after I left, the attacks have just continued daily. Yesterday, they came in, the Israeli military came in and demolished a family home just because. And so, you know, the pervasiveness of the cruelty in the West Bank, in the occupied West Bank, by the state of Israel and by the settlers, which are backed by the state, is just so pervasive that I would frankly challenge anybody to go into the West Bank, go into places like Masafer Yatta or even, you know, Sinjil or these villages outside Ramallah and not face something like that. I mean, it's just impossible.
0: Jasper Nathaniel, I want to thank you for being with us. New York-based journalist covering Israel's occupation of the West Bank is Substack Infinite Jazz. And Jewish-Russian independent journalist Adele Shoko joining us from Ramallah, from the occupied West Bank. Coming up, the federal government's given the green light to a $111 billion mega-merger deal between Paramount Skydance and Warner Brothers Discovery. 12 state attorneys general, led by California, are suing to block the merger. We'll speak with California's Attorney General Rob Bonta. Back in 20 seconds.

0: Ed's Hill Tie by the New York City Palestinian Youth Choir. This is Democracy Now! I'm Amy Goodman. 12 Democratic-led states have sued to block Paramount Skydance's $111 billion acquisition of Warner Brothers Discovery. Paramount Skydance is run by David Ellison, whose father, Larry Ellison, is the billionaire founder of Oracle, a prominent ally and financial backer of President Trump. Under the proposed deal, CNN and CBS News, streaming services, HBO Max and Paramount, as well as film and television studios, would all be combined under a single entity controlled by the Ellisons. Meanwhile, the UK is weighing whether to take on the proposed merger between Paramount Skydance and Warner Brothers Discovery. Last month, the Justice Department's antitrust division said it saw no evidence that the media mega merger would harm consumers, writing instead the deal would, quote, increase competition across the media and entertainment ecosystem, unquote. Well, we're joined now by California's Attorney General Rob Bonta, a lead plaintiff in the lawsuit brought by the 12 attorneys general. Attorney General Bonta, thanks for joining us. Explain why you have sued.
1: Well, in short, we sued because this proposed merger breaks the law. It breaks century-old antitrust law. It's anti-competitive. It will raise prices. It will lower quality. It will lessen content. This is a proposed merger of two entertainment titans who have been competitors for years, and it will extinguish the competition between them when they merge and will have massive anti-competitive effects in a number of different markets. And so this is about affordability for everyday Americans who are already struggling to afford their lives, whether it be groceries or gas or healthcare or housing. And now their cable bills will go up and their satellite bills will go up, and it will be more expensive to experience a joy of life to go see a movie at the movie theater for a special occasion. So this is also going to lead to job loss and lower wages. So from job loss and lower wages to lower quality, choice, competition, higher prices, this is a bad deal for California and for Americans.
0: So explain the significance of what this means, and also possibly the UK suing to prevent this merger. What it means to have CBS owned by Paramount and CNN and HBO all put together. President Trump has repeatedly attacked, to say the least, CNN. CBS's 60 Minutes is now being gutted with what the most recent fire, Scott Pelley.
1: Well, this is going to be a entertainment behemoth that will have under one roof multiple news channels, multiple streaming sources, channels, multiple the basic cable channels, multiple studios, film distributors, all with under one roof. And we've seen, sorry for the pun, we've seen this movie before when massive studios merge like Fox and Disney. It leads to lower quality, less output, less viewpoints. So let me talk about that for a second. You're going to have less viewpoints, less stories being told, fewer perspectives, less journalists, truth-telling and truth-seeking and informing the American public about their world and their country, less reporters holding the powerful accountable and holding their feet to the fire and doing investigative journalism that reveals truth and tells the world what's going on. You'll have a smaller diversity of stories being told, a smaller, more narrow type of content will be greenlit, and stories that need to be told that we don't know need to be told, things that we need to hear about that we don't yet know we need to hear about that can inspire and inform and broaden our perspective about the world won't be told anymore. So from art to news, there will be less content and less diversity of perspectives. Mm.
0: And so what exactly would be accomplished by your lawsuit?
1: Well, our lawsuit seeks to block the merger, pure and simple. We have a clean

0: with the Federal Communications Commission Chair Brendan Carr speaking in March at the Conservative Political Action Conference, or CPAC. In this clip, he boasts about Trump successfully defunding PBS NPR and the end of Stephen Colbert's late night show.
1: President Trump took on the fake news media, and President Trump is winning. Look at the results so far. PBS defunded, NPR defunded, Joy Reid gone from MSNBC, Sleepy Eyes Chuck Todd gone, Jim Acosta gone, John Dickerson gone, Colbert is leaving, CBS is under new ownership, and soon enough CNN is going to have new ownership as well. So we're not...
0: That's FCC Chair Brendan Carr. If you can end by talking about what's happening to the media in this country and the control by the Trump administration.
2: I mean, those comments are so outrageous. They speak for themselves. This idea that the federal government, our government, the people's government, is working overtime and bragging about it to shut down the free, independent press, to silence journalists from doing their job, telling the news and doing investigative journalism and holding the powerful accountable, is completely outrageous, antithetical to our democracy, anti-democratic and un-American. It is wrong in every way I can say it. And the fact that he's bragging about it, he's getting cheers, is dangerous and problematic. The federal government has completely retreated and abdicated from its role to enforce antitrust law, to prevent mergers.
0: We're going to have to leave it there.
2: The economy and hurt everyday people. And that's why we're stepping in.
0: I have to leave it there, but I want to thank you for being with us, California Attorney General Rob Bonta. We'll link to your recent piece for Variety titled "Why I'm Suing to Block the Paramount Warner Brothers Merger." I'll be in Kansas City this weekend.
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Our opening set dived into the realm of psychedelia, driving psychedelia. Throw in a little French pop in there as well. Spanning the decades, we started things out with Joe Stampley and the Uniques, You Ain't Tough, after that. French pop sounds from Jacques Dutronc, Les Cactus. The Lover's Key followed with Who's the One You Love, 2014 release. Carl Douglas and the Big Stampede, after that, Something for Nothing. The Crazy World of Arthur Brown followed with Devil's Grip. And her set ended with Faye Hallam and the Bongolian, 2012 release. The album Lost in Sound, you heard Free Fall. 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Hey, you hip and cool jet set cats. Join the Space Age Luau at Cardwell's Cove with your host, Adrian Cardwell. 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More than a little campy, never sleepy, it's Cardwell's Cove. Hear it weekly on Art FM. Coming up, more rock sounds across the south of the border, across the pond. We're going to hear from Los Supersonicos, Los Mustang, The Blazers, Georgie Fame, and Los Fabulosos Calyx. All that on Art FM Morning Rounds. I'm Sundrop Tom. Thanks so much for listening.

Coming to you from the WXOX studios in downtown Louisville, Kentucky, I'm Sundrop Tom. This is ArtFM Morning Rounds. Recapping our previous set, opened up with a cover of the very first track of the very first album. This young, precocious, second grade current DJ swept up in Monkey Mania. We heard Spanish cover of She by Los Supersonicos. Los Mustang followed, covering Gilbert O'Sullivan's Claire. Music from the Blazers after that, Cumbia de la Media Noche off Puro Blazers, 2019 release. Georgie Fame after that, with the infamous story of Dr. Keech. Our set ended with Los Fabulosos Cadillacs. The tune, Carmella. Let me tell you this very important word all about Project Hope. Hope has the power to change lives. That's why for over 65 years, Project Hope has partnered with local health workers around the world to deliver urgent relief and long-term solutions that strengthen health systems. From disasters and disease outbreaks to daily care, Project Hope makes sure communities have the tools, training, and support they need to stay healthy. Their vision is simple, a world where everyone, everywhere can access the health care they deserve. Learn more about the impact of hope at projecthope.org, projecthope.org. 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Another fine program to be heard on ArtFM, DJ Fjord hosts Hanging Gardens. The Hanging Gardens is a walk through the foundations of contemporary classical, experimental, avant-garde, and outsider music. Weave through the pieces of great musicians like Stravinsky, Xenakis, Reich, Riley, Glass, Crumb, Monk, Messiaen, and many, many more. The Hanging Gardens is your journey through the daring avant-garde of our recent past and current moment. Hanging Gardens, hear it weekly on ArtFM. Coming up, we take a turn and explore traditional country sounds. We're going to hear from Dale Watson and Lori Morgan, Dale Reeves and Billy Joe Spears, Wynn Stewart, Buck Owens, Porter Wagner, Randy Rogers, and Wade Bowen. Playing out the hour, the Walter Wanderley Trio. That's all on ArtFM Morning Rounds. I'm Sundrop Tom. Thanks so much for listening.

while on my travel, trying hard to play the game. Though his legs were very, very crippled, and he couldn't even speak his name. But he smiled in understanding, though life to him had been so unkind. As I watched, I bowed in sorrow. Oh Lord, thy burdens are greater than mine.

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Yes, thy burdens are greater than mine."

Off Confessions of a Broken Man, Thy Burdens Are Greater Than Mine. And her set ended with Randy Rogers and Wade Bowen. They may not have hits, but they've got standards.

Produced in the WXOX studios in downtown Louisville, Kentucky, I'm Sundrop Tom, and this is Art FM Morning Rounds. 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Underneath me, it's Oscar Peterson, Blue Moon. Open things up this hour with Marty Stewart and his fabulous Superlative Sad House Big Party. After that, Willie Nelson, Merle Haggard, and Toby Keith with Mama Tried. That was followed by Elvis Presley, Good Time Charlie's Got the Blues. And then from a 1953 rehearsal with Ahmet Erdogan, the great Ray Charles, Funny, But I Still Love You. That was followed by Georgie Fame and the Last Blue Flames with Rolling Blue. This very important word all about lift up. 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Tipping and tapping, hear it on Art FM. Coming up, music from Nathaniel Rateliff and the Night Sweats. We'll hear from Billy Burnett, the Mavericks, and Barry Waldrop. All that and more on Art FM Morning Rounds. I'm Sundrop Tom. Thank you so much for listening.

coming to you from the WXOX studios in downtown Louisville, Kentucky. I'm Sundrop Tom. This is ArtFM Morning Rounds. Underneath me, it's Brian Bennett with Tricycle. Recapping our previous set, opened up with Nathaniel Rateliff and the Night Sweats. Off their 2021 release, The Future, you heard Survivor. And that was followed by Billy Burnett. Off the album Gimme You, you heard I Don't Know Why. Then taking off, I believe a TNT or TBS Johnny Cash tribute, you heard the late great Raul Malo and the Mavericks covering Man in Black. And that was followed by Barry Waldrop. Off Barry Waldrop and Friends celebrating Tony Rice, you heard Barry Waldrop and Daryl Scott with 10 Degrees and Getting Colder. Let me tell you this very important word all about the National Audubon Society. The National Audubon Society protects birds and the places they need today and tomorrow throughout the Americas using science, advocacy, education, and on-the-ground conservation. 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That's audubon.org, the National Audubon Society. 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Right now, here's Los Destellos with Cumbia del Desierto. And coming up, we got music from Lauren Daigle, the Kevin Finier Collective. Music from friend of ArtFM, Carly Johnson. After that, live sounds from Elvis Costello with Steve Neve. Playing out the hour, Herb Alpert. All that on ArtFM Morning Rounds. I'm Sundrop Tom. Thanks so much for listening.

Wrapping up this edition of ArtFM Morning Rounds and recapping our previous set. Open things up with Lauren Daigle with Valuable. After that, the Kevin Fingier Collective, So I Can Free Myself. That was followed by Carly Johnson off her self-titled 2020 release. You heard Burn Your Fears. And you just heard Elvis Costello live Toronto, Massey Hall, 1999. God Give Me Strength. This has been ArtFM Morning Rounds. I'm Sundrop Tom. Hope you enjoyed the show.

0: 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I'm Dunnery.
1: And I'm Creighton Merrill.
0: And today our theme is old and new-ish.
1: There we go.
0: So Creighton is playing 78s, and I'm playing stuff that's newer than stuff on 78s.
1: Well, indeed. Well, you're in the digital age, so no matter what, you're going to be playing new stuff.
0: It's true.
1: But yeah, I'm going back to, I'm going to be playing stuff from a period of time when every element of of recording and playing music was working to destroy each other. The record player would destroy the record. The record would destroy the record player, and if you weren't careful, the owner could break all their records with no problem whatsoever.
0: Darn.
1: So anyway, but here's some. I will have some things that survived and are down here at Art FM. But I leave things over to Dunnery for right now for the first hour.
0: All right, we've got some Nico Case up first.

0: Woo! That was Thunder by Pit Pony. I really enjoyed that.
1: That was a lot of fun.
0: We heard Buzzcocks do What Do I Get? We heard Infinity Song do their song Hurricane. We also heard Lissy and her song Further Away, and Kells did Gone. We started the set with Nico Case and Hold On, Hold On. So our theme today here on The Exploded View, by the way, I'm Dunnery.
1: And I'm Creighton Barrel.
0: Our theme is new and old, or new-ish and old.
1: New-ish and oldish, yes indeed.
0: Stuff from the beginning of the 20th century and stuff from the latter part of the 20th century.
1: Indeed, and things in between.
0: Exactly. But now, a word from our sponsor, Book Sprint. 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
0: 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All right, more of the same, please. Thank you, sir. May I have another?
1: Here we go.
0: This is Saint Etienne.

0: All right, that was She's Electric by Oasis. Before that, we heard, I don't know how to pronounce this, it's Måneskin or Måneskin, maybe, with their cover of Beggin'. Then we heard Teddy Swims, who I just love. He's pretty new, and his song The Door. And we started out with Like a Motorway by Saint Etienne. You are listening to The Exploded View. I'm Dunnery.
1: And I'm Creighton Barrel.
0: And we are so glad you're here with us today. Thank you for joining us on this wonderful day where our theme is old and new.
1: Indeed.
0: So I'm the new and Jeff is the old.
1: I'm the old. I'm always the old, but nevertheless, I'm even older today.
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1: All right. Got some more?
0: Okay, I got a little bit more for you.
1: All right.
0: And then we will hand things over to Creighton.
1: All
0: Let's start out with Dominic Fike.

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But you will respect me.

0: Hey, this is Cherry by Chromatics. Before that was Lord Huron, When the Night is Over. We heard Pain Without a Touch by Sweeping Promises. We heard Bossy by Kellis. We heard REM do Imitation of Life. And we started the set with Dominic Fike and Baby Doll. Thank you so much for joining me on this set. And I'm going to hand it over to Crate and Barrel here in just a minute.
1: All righty, we'll be here in just a sec.

0: 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Good afternoon. 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
1: Woohoo!
0: I'm Creighton Barrel.
1: I'm Jenna Ree.
0: And let's see, we were doing something a little different today. We were going to do old and new, and we had some really new.
1: Relatively speaking.
0: Yeah, relatively speaking. Well, certainly in the grand scheme of things. And now we're going to have some really old things. Let's see. Last year, we had an opportunity to go down to Louisville Public Media, and before they relinquished all of their records, their vinyls, as you would. And so we went to go pick some up, and in the process, I found several books of 78 RPM records that I thought, well, if nobody else is going to play these, I'm certainly going to play them. So I've got some of the some examples of that here for you today,
1: and a special record player all set up.
0: Indeed, I brought my old Caliphone in from home. It plays 78s and does a fairly nice job of it. And I'm going to go ahead and play some 78s here for you from the collection that we have here at Art FM. We're going to start off with a couple of pieces by one of Louisville's own performers, a woman by the name of Helen Humes. And she's going to be playing, let's see, I'm going to get this going here for you. The song we're going to start off here with is Central Avenue Boogie, and I'd like to think that she was thinking of our Central Avenue when she did that. Not necessarily, because, of course, she went off to bigger cities that also had Central Avenues, but I'm just going to think that maybe, you know, she had that spirit, that Derby spirit of Central Avenue that was here.
1: I like that idea.
0: Yeah. Okay. Anyway, here's Helen Humes and Central Avenue Boogie.

0: All right. Well, that was Helen Humes and her All-Stars with Central Avenue Boogie. And let's see. I'm going to just keep going here and slide some things around. Of course, it's going to be a whole lot. It's not exactly like shuffling around plates. It's more like, I don't know. Well, I don't know. It's a little different at any rate. I'm going to try and do this as quickly as possible. Nevertheless, we have another piece by Count Basie and his orchestra with Helen Humes on vocals with this. And this is Dark Rapture. And the thing about these records that that we ended up with is just, I mean, ordinarily, when you see a 78, it's been played pretty hard.
1: Played to death, generally.
0: Yeah, you had steel needles and you had shellac, and basically, there's not a whole lot of shine to them, but there's an absolute luster to these records. I don't think they got a lot of play in their day, and I'm going to try and treat them as gently as possible. Nevertheless, here is Count Basie and his orchestra with Dark Rapture with Helen Humes on vocals.

0: All right, that was Dark Rapture by Count Basie and his orchestra with Helen Humes on vocals. And let's see, so let's just keep on going here. Let's get this one off and move on to another.
1: Yeah, we don't have two turntables today.
0: No plate spinning at all today. I got to carefully pick them up and take them down and not break them in the process.
1: They're pretty delicate.
0: That they are. Anyway, let's see. We're going to go ahead and bring up Bob Crosby's Bobcats. And that is Bing's brother, by the way. And a
1: Bing
0: piece.
1: And Bob.
0: Yeah, indeed. In fact, it's an interesting thing. There were certain jazz musicians that seemed to think that Bob resembled a policeman. And so if they happened to be in a nightclub and they saw someone who looked like a policeman walking in, they'd turn and they'd say, Bob Crosby's in the house. And if there were two of them, they'd say, and his brother Bing is with him. But anyway, here's Bob Crosby's Bobcats with Palestina.

0: All right, that was Bob Crosby's Bobcats with Palestina. And let's see, we get some more going here for you. I'm trying to get through as many as I can here. There's just a batch of these, and they're just absolutely gorgeous.
1: It's so much fun.
0: They are a lot of fun.
1: What great tunes.
0: I almost wish, you know, the Audio Technica has a kind of a clone of the Technics 1200 that a lot of DJs and of course, radio stations use. And if they have a setting on it where if you push the 33 and the 45 button together, you get 78.
1: Wow.
0: And it would be kind of cool to have a couple of those and be able to go right back and forth between 78s. But nevertheless, I'm going to try and do as many as I can here and not forget to do some PSAs here in just a moment. But first, let's get another one up for you right now, and that is going to be Albert Ammons. Albert Ammons and his Rhythm Kings with Boogie Woogie Stomp.

0: All right, that was Albert Ammons and his Rhythm Kings with Boogie Woogie Stomp.
1: The sound quality of these records is so amazing how old they are, and they just look like they haven't been played at all.
0: Well, I know. When they haven't been played to death, it has been said that the fidelity of 78s is so much better because, of course, now you're squeezing, when you have an LP or a 45, you're squeezing that information into a smaller space and playing it at a slower speed. So the fidelity isn't going to be there, but a really nice 78 RPM record is just going to sound spectacular because it's, grooves are spread out and you're running at a fast speed and, you're still playing on what's essentially clay, but nevertheless, it does sound good. Let's see. Let me get on in here. Yes, Highland Neighbors. Councilman Ben Reno Weber is seeking input on District 8 issues, including the new Bardstown Road Enforcement Corridor, the revised Metro Noise Ordinance, and local petitions to close area bars or reduce their service hours. Concerned residents should make plans to attend the Highlands Community Meeting on Monday, July 27th at 8:30 a.m. at Mocha House, Beit al-Mocha on Highland Avenue, and make your voices heard. And also here at WXOX, we've got Garage Finds with Uncle Jed. 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
0: 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All right, as I reach over here to get...
1: What you got here next?
0: Well, we got a nice one here. We've got Louis Armstrong and his orchestra, and we're going to play Hotter Than That.

Wow.

All right, we had Louis Armstrong and his orchestra with Hotter Than That. And we're just going to keep on going here. We've got a whole bunch of all sorts of different orchestras and band leaders here, and all sorts of different types of jazz from a long time ago. And we're going to start off this, well, we already started off this set with Louis, but we're going to continue on, and we're going to have Red Nichols up next with Davenport Blues, if you'll excuse me for just one moment.

Oh, boy, a lot of one-legged tap dancing around here today. Okay, we just heard Red Nichols and his orchestra with Davenport Blues. And we put that to one side and bring on up Muggsy Spanier and his ragtime band. And we're going to listen to Mandy, Make Up Your Mind.

Okay-do. Well, we've had, we just had Muggsy Spenier and his ragtime band with Mandy Make Up Your Mind. And now we're going to go over to Ray Noble and his orchestra with Buddy Clark and Linda.

0: What's your name?
1: Fred. 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
0: Oh, I'm no stranger. Been waiting every evening for you to walk by.
1: You keep waiting. I'm still walking.
0: Oh, what's your name?
1: None of your business.
0: Pretty name. I'll just call you Linda.
1: Well,

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1: Well, could I see you again sometime?
0: Maybe.
1: How about Saturday night?
0: Well...
1: Shall I pick you up at 8?
0: Okay.
1: Oh, boy, that's a date.
0: Bye.

0: All right, that was Ray Noble and his orchestra with Buddy Clark on vocals and Linda. And that's a little, it's interesting because this is a slightly more modern record than some of the ones I've been playing, but apparently it's been played a whole lot more because you can hear the scratches in it.
1: It's got some battle scars.
0: But anyway, let's go continue on here. And next up, we've got Fats Waller and his rhythm with Tain't Nobody's Business If I Do.

0: All right, that's Fats Waller and his rhythm with "Tain't Nobody's Business If I Do." And that brings us down to a time to take a little break here and let you know that if you're in the Louisville area and have books you no longer need, give them a second chance with BookSprint Save a Book. 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
0: And streaming worldwide at artxfm.com. All righty, let's get something else up for you. What do we have for you next? Let's take a look. Okay, we got a nice one here from George Williams and Bessie Brown with Scat, Mr. Sweetback.

All right. Well, we just heard. Let's bring that up here. I didn't write it down. Scat Mr. Sweetback by George Williams and Bessie Brown. And now we're going to come up with... Oh, what do we have this time? Oh, it's Jelly Roll Morton and Wolverine Blues.

All right, now we just had... Wolverine Blues by Jelly Roll Morton. And let's see, we're going to bring up... What are we going to bring up this time around? We've got Edgar Hayes and his orchestra with Laughing at Life coming right up, right at you right now.

All right, well, we just had... Oh, there we go. We just had Edgar Hayes and his orchestra with Laughing at Life. And we're going to follow that up with... Jess Stacy on piano with Gene Krupa on drums and Israel Crosby on bass and Barrel House.

All right. Well, that was Jess Stacy and Barrel House. And let's see. So we're going to got a couple time for a couple more records before we finish up our time here. Let's see. What's next? Oh, yeah. Here we go. Here's Ben Pollock and his orchestra. And we're going to play you Memphis Blues.

0: All right, we just had Memphis Blues by Ben Pollock and his orchestra. And it's almost time for us to get on out of here and get ready for the...
1: I'm sorry, I wasn't paying attention to what you said just now. Okay. My brain wandered for a second.
0: Okay, what's the next show that's up?
1: The Summerman Mixtape Chatbook Series.
0: That's right.
1: With Jay Jones.
0: Hey, there we go.
1: And he's getting all set up here, and he's about ready to roll.
0: I'm so scrambled, I just can't remember things, and I apologize. But
1: it's
0: anyway,
1: been kind of a hectic day.
0: It is very hectic. But let me go ahead. I'm going to go on out with one more for you from Helen Humes. And one moment, let me get it. And if I could be with you 1 hour tonight, that's with Helen Humes, with Buck Clayton and the All-Stars. And that's going to be it for us. We'll have something, well, certainly different next week, because I don't know if my heart can take this every week. But anyway, we'll catch you then. In the meantime, enjoy yourselves, and we'll talk to you later.
1: Thanks for joining us.
0: All right.

old and new. As I'm moving the microphone around, because I got my eye on that phonograph. That you just heard. Creighton Barrel and Donna Reeves got a phonograph. And it was doing the business. From Memphis Blues to Helen Humes, If I Can Be With You. For 1 hour, she sang. 1 hour tonight. Gotta love that. And gotta love the RPM 78s spinning one after the other. Shouts out once again to the Exploded View for putting in the work of giving you all some archival old and new. A little bit borrowed from Louisville Public Media. Now, belonging to WXOX LP Louisville 97.1 RFM. Something borrowed and something blue on a blue phonograph. See what I just did? As is always a good time to shout out none other than the Exploded View and thank them for doing the good work of playing music, which we all need. The flood has come. The heat dome has come and gone and roams around the country. So today's high is 92 with sun and clouds sharing the Louisville day. But you're feeling the heat outside. It's between 97.1 and 100.9 degrees out here on the heat index. Keep the screen door closed. We got a little bit for you. Check us out.

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2: Apparently not.
3: So, what do you think? Can we go to El Mirage?
2: You and your record books. You gotta take care of that shimmy. You won't lose control, but I bet it creates drag.
5: You know an awful lot about cars for a guy who hasn't got one.
1: We just need a stake. 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Some parts.
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see you live on Love Street. There's the store where the creatures meet. I wonder what they do in there. Summer Sunday and a year. I guess I like it.

0: And Mixtape Chatbook Series on WXOX LP Louisville. Welcoming you, I am Jay Jones.
1: He lives on
0: a blue streak throughout Americana. Picking up where the exploded view blew it up. Let's get into it. The so-called season finale of number 5 of Jay Jones. Got a story to tell. We call this one Southern Troll Soul. Roll with me. As I set the mood, keep that screen door closed. Do not let the air out. A guitar named Tommy got 30 green lights for 3 miles while driving down Dixie Highway, wanting for a scenic view from the deck of a catfish pay lake and some really good time to himself. When he walked on deck, not a soul was there but one Joe Dirt, recalling his origin story over and again.
2: He started yelling at me like I did something wrong. He flipped me the bird and then he was gone.
3: So there I was. A lot of kids would have been scared, but I was all tough about it. I started walking till the cops picked me up and put me into a foster home. Like this one guy I fostered out to for about a month. He'd take me hunting with him and his dog. I thought hunting would be, you know, more fun than it was.
4: Now see, boy, he goes off and fetches the duck. You see how that works? Fun, huh?

0: Looking for a really good time for yourself.
1: There's a beautiful
0: there was a good time named Tommy.
1: The atmosphere.
0: Walked on deck, not a soul out, but one Joe Dirt. Telling us this one origin story. Soundtracked by Blake Shelton. From the shady deck, inconveniently full of dirt. A guitar named Tommy disintegrated into a single string. Bo Diddley Bo. Rock with me.
2: Put some nails on each side of the parlor.
0: Cross, a word cross, from a sponsor go. Named Napoleon Strickland.
2: Jitty Ball Marriage, I married this out of Steve. Put some nails on each side of the parlor. Put it across my door. Then I tightened up my chain, my wire, and started playing. Head Black Rock. Now, I know y'all want to take that back to up y'all. Didn't you do it or something like that and let it go again?
0: From the Lomax Film Collection, indeed, Napoleon Strickland. What you hear right there is what the guitar named Tommy disintegrated into when he saw Joe Dirt, that single-stringed diddly bow. This was a decisive turn inward for an internal search for a sound that he could mud up from dirt, because he needed a place to call home. My bad, wrong story. Joe needed a place to call home. Guitar named Tommy favored for a haven, a place in the sun away from dirt.
2: Get out of here, Dale.

0: Yes, it is the Black Gaze on the Blue Streak of Americana. And I did indeed blend Napoleon Strickland's Diddley Bow Medley with Nat King Cole's trio singing.
1: Thank you.
0: Dream a little, dream a little. You're welcome, Mr. Napoleon Strickland. From the Lomax Film Collection.
1: Thank you.
0: Gotta love that.
1: I thank Mr. Allen for what he did. Thank him well for what he did.
0: Not to be confused with Bo Diddley. The Diddley Bow is the one stringed foundation of the guitar. You use with a glass, piece of glass, or glass or a cup, as I just saw in the video, sliding it up against the string, the one string. Searching for the sound that is the foundation of the 12-bar blues as well. A little history for you. As we also have to give you a reference of what happened to a guitar named Tommy when he turned into a diddley bow. Just hold me tight and tell me you

0: ever grow up?
1: Yes, Miss Swenson.
0: Call me Amy. It's not really a May, I just liked the way it was spelled. It's got two E's and an accent.
1: It's a nice name.
0: You are better. Do you like this?
1: I do.
0: Do you like girls? You don't even know what to do right now, do you? But you like it.
1: Stop it.
0: You like my bosom?
1: I don't know.
0: Do you want to know what all the fuss is about?
1: No.
0: It's okay. I'll do everything.

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The Summer Man Muse looks on an old ad stating, because you know what he needs. Flashback. As I tell you a little bit about a little bit of country and a little bit country club. 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Indeed, indeed. And also want to tell you about the Louisville Story Program. Strengthening our community by amplifying unheard voices and untold stories. They create in-depth partnerships with often overlooked Louisvillians who tell their stories in their own words by developing compelling books, exhibits, and radio programs about their lives and communities. In the words of National Book Award winner Nikki Finney, quote, "The Louisville Story Program is challenging the arena of what a book is and what a book can do and where books matter in your communities," end quote. Learn more at www.louisvillestoryprogram.org for the Louisville Story Program. As we continue on in our storytelling mode, because I know what y'all need. A little 1931 Ozzie Nelson and his orchestra with the classic Dream a Little Dream. We blended it, and we're doing some more with it as we move in, letting you know, yes, A Guitar Named Tommy is now single-stringed diddly bow. Decisive turn as he searched for a sound to mud up from dirt because he needed a place to call home. No, he favored for a haven, a place in the sun away from the dirt. From Summer Man to Guitar Diddly Bow, Monochrome Zither Jitterbug, Tommy leaned straight against a plank of lumber. He knew what he needed, but dirt was right there, too. Stunned and stuck, Guitar thought what to do. He was all guitar, but he had no graveyard tombstone to belong to, just dirt, enjoying an inch of earth that would have him until he moved on to the next road. So what do we do when we're waiting for the next trip? Play some music. We most certainly do that to keep it going. Because as I said, now Guitar was all Guitar, but he had no graveyard tombstone to belong himself to, just dirt. Enjoying an inch of earth that would have him until he moved on to the next row. Any inch of earth that he would have until he moved on to the next row. So what to do, Guitar? Dig your feet in and be a human, man. Come on. Dirt in your pathway? Put your feet in the dirt. Boots to the ground in dirt. Dirt to groin. Groin and gut grows. Contracting and expanding. Guitar. Go for your heart. Go headless on a blue streak for Americana, because this black play plays for the heart. We can go with no head for a bit to get us started, but who don't need a heart? 10-man woodman living ain't enough. We need a heart. We playing for some heart today. Ain't nobody fault but mine, and I'm gonna get out this dirt and dig me a head out this here sand and mud. But before that, seed my words into a voice like a plant, budding some heart into my southern soul. It is a Summer Man Mixtape Chapbook Series on some rock and roll. That be the blues. And then some. We storytelling today. It ain't nobody fault but mine.

Yeah. England couldn't hold them. Congrats to England in the World Cup. We're trying to get to the World Cup. But England couldn't hold these Blues. They had to. This from the remastered Presence album. You gotta play it too. As much as it can be, cause we might be in a Delta Blues kind of feel right now. Looking for a sound from a diddly bow to a six-string guitar. Shout out to the Bandits and who else? It is the Summer Man Mixtape Chapbook Series. It is 326. Let's see what we can do with 34 minutes.

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0: One of the fathers of the blues, that is Blind Willie Johnson, with the original, Nobody Faults But Mine.

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1: No bad thoughts by mine.
0: Of Americana.
1: I don't read my Bible.
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1: And
0: you don't read your Bible.
1: Stuff that she taught me how to read.
0: 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He's about 11 years old.
1: Nobody fault but mine.
0: Was given the gift of genius. In a guitar, in a voice. Gotta love it. Gotta thank Led Zeppelin for the innovation. To add to the innovation. For that is a blues streak on Americana. Put some good in the tar. Go for your heart. Just a blues streak on Americana. This is a black play that plays for the heart. If I lose my mind, but I still got my heart.
1: No.
0: Stay with me.

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0: they call it the Tin Man.
1: Share the gift of gab between them
0: because you need a heart. Catch
1: some
0: the theme and catch the fade.
1: Quick,

about to catch a fade on this one, ladies and gentlemen. It is Summer Man Mixtape Chapbook Series. And as America's Tin Man reminded me of my sister's love for the Wizard of Oz and old Dorothy, I heard that opening. Had a little Yacht Rock vibes. We showed some Southern Soul vibes with the Yacht Rock last week. And then, once again, I hear Tin Man by America, and I hear none other than these boys right here in it. You can tell the feel of the song is what we're getting at. And if anybody knows, Jay Jones, I am the Summer Man, but I'm also a Switch fan. As my fam, my mom taught me about this one a long time ago. From the 70s, young Bobby DeBarge, Send It Up.

which took it to another level. That's this pre-DeBarge era. Putting seeds into a voice like a plant, that Bobby DeBarge. But it's a heart to my southern soul. We got to get Tommy Guitar to dirt. Because there were three birds sitting on the balcony. A hawk flew high up and hid in a large tree. Skunks on the low spunk, loud in their stench. One buzzard perched on the telephone pole. He not gonna crow till the bell tolls on your head. No worries. Headless guitar was still playing for a heart to call his own as he sunk deeper in a standoff with dirt turned mud. The flash flood has come. The heat dome has passed. The creatures witnessed two figures, guitar and mud, molded together a head fit for a man. It was an incomplete head, but nonetheless, it fit. Guitar swallowed dirt and fleshed out a full body sweet song just as the deck floor fell through and turned to sawdust down to earth. The tin man's heart was made out of silken sawdust, according to the book, for you Oz fans.

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Detroit Dave and George 3PO with that Road Movie Music with Detroit Dave and George 3PO. That's the eclectic audio road trip that takes you on a virtual journey through time, through space, through sound. 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Also, Young Poets of Louisville, that's a nonprofit organization that provides a safe space for young people as ages 13 to 19 years old to develop themselves through the written and spoken expression of poetry. 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Shout out to the young poets and the young storytellers everywhere. I know my niece Zora Neale Baby better be listening, because this is a switch there'll never be. Family fave. Had to drop it in there as we catch a fade right here. You'll learn about it. We still storytelling here on the Summer Man Mixtape Chapbook Series. That was There'll Never Be by Switch. Segway, as I read through it a minute ago. Indeed, the diddly bow got away with all the creatures witnessing. Guitar swallowed dirt and fleshed out a full body sweet song. We'll call it There'll Never Be by Switch, or we'll call it Six Silver Strings by B.B. King.

Yes, indeed. Where wood and sawdust were used to mold the heart and face can be traced back to the sound coming from a diddly bow string, now times six. 1 and 3 go back to 1 and 2 plus 2 equal 4. Bo Diddley molded the key out the delta, and he'll tell you which back road to grow. Guitar grew from 1 silk's diddly bow string into 6 silver Lucille strands for you to run your fingers through her hair, her silk press, dreads, or the summer crochets, but only if she lets you. But you must earn those 6 silver strings command, and let nature go to the righteous man. And because of that, 6 silver strings gathered on wings like that hawk on the perch earlier and flew away from a guitar named Tommy, who departed from dirt and sustained. But guitar named Tommy sustained as an imperfect man made for another perfect day. Shout out to a perfect day. As he watched the guitar fly away, Tommy thought of one old memory. I remember one time I helped deliver a calf at birth. It reminds me that I, before, could run for the roses. I stood on wobbly knees on the strength of my mama. Oh, the memories. Not quite sure all the way what that meant, but if I told you that Tommy said it, you gotta believe me. For once, we were just a wobbly little boy. And then we turned into a full song. Dust, sawdust, sand. But as 3 little birds watch us, we able to look over ourselves, rid those worries away. It's gonna be all right.

Tennessee's Valerie June. That's the guitar theme song for the afternoon, among many others you've heard today on the Summer Man Mixtape Chap Music. But being changed is what it's all about. As you know, as I pointed out, the diddly bow left Tommy, flew away as a full-string guitar, dreads and braids and all, six strings and all, and was changed. And from change, Jay Jones always got to leave you at the Delta in the last 10 minutes. And since my young niece named Zora, named after one of my birthday favorites, Zora Sky Jones Malone, if I get it down to Tennessee, I'm going to get it down to some Southern soul. Let that do what it do. Lattimore says,

0: Southern Soul. They meet at the crossroads here on the Southern Man Mixtape Chatbook Series with Jay Jones. And this is one I hear that my niece Zora sings about or knows about. Well, she might be the sunshine lady. Flowers grow beneath her feet. Dims the neon lights. Yeah, like Valerie June, Sunshine Lady.
1: Sunshine Lady.
0: As he watched the girl, I mean the guitar, fly away. 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

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One of the great down home blues legends of our time. Southern Soul has made its come up over the last few years. But it begins with these down home legends, from BB to Latimo. Had to play that one. Hear the Caribbean waters right there beside you. Shine on. I just got a little yacht rock and a little southern soul to it. How about that? Catch a fade. Cause we gon' see. The best place to end this thing with nothing but a little bit of grace for you, because it's my sister-in-law's birthday as well. It's cancer season, so I must be doing it for the cancers. Happy birthday, Zora, belated birthday, and happy birthday to my sister Edna Smith, sister-in-law. Had to play a little, had to send up a little grace for her birthday. You don't reveal a woman's age. That's called grace, my friend. But indeed, it's a happy birthday to her. I know she loves Jeff Buckley, so had to do it. And fittingly enough, let's let this one tell it for a little bit as we get ready to close.

You might ask what it all meant today. Or you might think that old summer man done lost his wits. But every story of Southern soul begins as a Southern troll. The new kind and the old folklore kind, myths and legends of creatures beneath the bridge and the ones in our yard, like gang coyotes yapping in the backyard, hiding under porches, beneath floorboards, behind pride and pain, waiting for somebody to call it by its true name. Yes, good tardies disintegrate into a diddly bow before returning back to dirt, having sacrificed that one string. We all begin with one trembling thing, making enough noise to remember that we are still alive. Old Dirt, he was never the enemy, but put to good use to grow some gardening mud, mold, some clay. Sawdust don't remember its trees. Flood wants to rain the land over. Humidity reveals that what can endure. Somewhere between all that, we run the play that keep a song coming. We digging up from hard ground some life that's some good sounding Southern soul party can soundtrack to. From roots instead of chains. But we'll take the chain gangs too. Berta, Berta. Look up. There's a good tie flying somewhere. Listen to it. Send it up again. Shout out to my sister Etna. It's cancer season. I'm shouting out cancers all of a sudden. Who would have thunk it? Shout out to my niece Zora. Hey Zora, for listening. You five, you can listen to this now. This has been your Southern Troll Soul for the evening and afternoon. Getting into the next hour. Jason B is 3 minutes away, and I promise he never misses. Until next time, give somebody some grace, peace, love, and blessings. It is Some Man Mixtape Chatbook Series on WXOX LP Louisville 97.1 FM.

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Hey, welcome, welcome. I'm Jason B. This is Slightly Offbeat. I say we get it started with a little T-Rex. This is Metal Guru, right here on WXOX.

All right. That was Hot Fun by the Sweet Inspirations. And yeah, let's keep it going. This is Gloria Jones here with Disco Lady. Drive Me Crazy.

All right. Miss Gloria Jones there, disco lady. And yeah, this next one here is by a band called Nina. It's entitled Kino, right here on WXOX.

All right. That was The Darts. The Darts off their new 2026 release, Halloween Love Songs. And before that, we had The Zombies, Work and Play. And before that, we had the band Nina. And that song was called Kino. Then we had Gloria Jones with Drive Me Crazy, Disco Lady. And that was co-written by Mark Bolan there. Little fun fact. And we also had Cyndi Lauper's first band there, Blue Angel. And that was entitled Late. Yeah, and we started off this slightly offbeat Wednesday here with T-Rex and Metal Guru. So yeah, if you're just joining in, thank you. You've landed here on WXOX, slightly offbeat. And I'm your host, Jason B. And yeah, if you're into poetry, this might interest you. Young Poets of Louisville is a nonprofit organization that provides a safe space for young people ages 13 to 19 to develop themselves through the written and spoken expression of poetry. You can visit that website at www.youngpoets502.org. Once again, that's www.youngpoets502.org. You can learn more about free writing workshops, youth poetry slams, and public readings. You can also find them on social media at youngpoets502. Who doesn't love poetry? All right. Theme music's over. And yeah, this next one is by the one and only Chuck Berry. It's entitled 1 O'Clock Jump. It's an instrumental right here on WXOX.

That was off the Seven Songs for Spiders EP there. Dax Riggs with Deceiver. And we're going to follow that up with La Luz. This one's entitled Call Me in the Day off the Damp Face EP right here on WXOX.

All right. That was Iko Iko by the Dixie Cups. The one and only Dixie Cups. And yeah, before Iko Iko, we had the Greenhorns. Need Your Love. That was off the Four Star album. Released on the Third Man Records label. And then we had Lalouz. Call Me in the Day off the Damp Face EP. And yeah, we started off this set with Dax Riggs. That was off the Seven Songs for Spiders EP. Came out in 2024. That was entitled Deceiver. Alright, and if you're just tuning in, thank you. You've landed here at WXOX. This is Slightly Offbeat. I'm your host, Jason B. Hanging out with you for the next, Well, I was going to say 20 minutes, but actually, I'm filling in for Evan. Yeah, the vibe's still happening, but it's going to be a slightly offbeat version of the vibe today. So yeah, I'll be here for the next couple hours. And yeah, speaking of some programs here, there's a couple other programs on WXOX here. One entitled Invisible Radio, and that's with Boris O'Brien. 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And that's with Elijah Humble. So come on in and help yourself to some Humble Offerings. We got everything from scalp tingling fused out feedback freakouts to hot and sweet southern picking. Also to chilly Euro new wave pop and a healthy helping of meaty dirtbag 70s rock jams. Wow, that's a lot. Side items include medium rare live versions and covers, random themes and amateur rock history nuggets. So that's Elijah Humble with Humble Offerings, and that's tomorrow and every Thursday from 9 to 10 p.m. right here on WXOX. All right, I say let's keep it going. This is called Knock Yourself Out, right here on WXOX. You might recognize the guitar player here.

the one and only Gladys Knight with the Pips. That was the Nitty Gritty. Hey, slightly offbeat is not quite over yet. I've got about one more, then we're gonna transition on over to the vibe. So stick around for the vibe. But before the vibe, we've got LaBelle right here on WXOX.

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You can also download that mobile app. Take us everywhere you go. Hey, welcome, welcome. I'm Jason B., filling in for my good buddy Evan here on The Vibe. But yeah, let's get things going here. This is the Beastie Boys with Pow right here on WXOX.

That was the Isley Brothers with That Lady, Part 2. And this one coming up is by Celia Cruz, and it is entitled Toro Mata, right here on WXOX.

And that was Topsy by Cozy Cole, right here on WXOX. Hey, and if you're just tuning in, thank you. You've landed right here on WXOX, and this is The Vibe. Evan's off today. I'm Jason B., and I'm filling in for my good buddy Evan. Playing some hot, hot music here. And speaking of hot, just like to take a moment here to tell you about the Operation White Flag. You know, when the heat index reaches 95 degrees or higher, participating shelters will display a white flag outside their entrance. This will indicate that Operation White Flag is in effect. So individuals seeking shelter may stay at a participating Operation White Flag shelter as long as extreme heat conditions persist. So please, please, please stay safe during the extreme heat. And let's talk about some data centers too. The legendary activist Aaron Brockovich has created a new website to help people understand the issues around the data center developments, giving them the tools they need to voice their concerns about a new AI data center developments in their community. And you can learn more at www.brockovichdatacenter.com. All right. I say let's keep it going here. This is The Vibe. So we need some funky bass lines, right? And I believe this next band does just that. It's The Honeycomb with Stick Up right here on WXOX.

And that was Brenda and the Tabulations with Walk On In. That was a single version off Lost Soul. And before that, we had Rufus Thomas with Jump Back. That was off the Stack single album. And now we have Sly and the Family Stone. And this one is entitled Fun, right here on WXOX.

That was the one and only Detroit Cobras with Miss Rachel Nagy there on the vocals. We miss Rachel. This world just isn't the same without her. And if you're just tuning in, thank you. This is The Vibe. I'm filling in for Ethan. My name is Jason B. So I'd just like to take a minute here to tell you about a few programs here on WXOX. We have Wild Dreams Radio, and that comes on every Monday from 4 to 6 p.m. So set your alarm clock to Mondays at 4 p.m. and let Ethan transform your sweet dreams into wild dreams. It's always groovy, funky, bluesy, sexy, surreal, dreamy, and very, very, very, very, very repetitious. So let Ethan funk you up as you get up and get into it and get involved. And by the time you brush your teeth, you will be in a state of rapture. These are your wild dreams. That's Wild Dreams Radio with Ethan Buckler. Mondays from 4 to 6 p.m. And then, yeah, another show we got here on WXOX is That Driving Beat. That's with James. That Driving Beat is an all-vinyl radio dance party spinning 1960s soul, rhythm and blues, garage rock, pop, and other movers and shakers from the 1960s. These tunes come from the Detroit to Memphis, from Muscle Shoals to London, and from New York to New Orleans, and anywhere else upbeat dance tunes and juke joints anthems were getting laid down and pressed on wax. So you can call some of it Northern Soul, but most of it is mod, and of course all of it has that driving beat. And that's Sundays, every Sunday, from 6 to 8 p.m. right here on WXOX. All right. Haven't been keeping up with the playlist I've been playing for y'all, but I know that last one was by the Detroit Cobras, and it was entitled You Don't Knock, and that was off the Baby release. And then we had the Ramsey Lewis Trio, The In Crowd, and of course Sly and the Family Stone with Fun, and Brenda and the Tabulations, and that was Walk On In, and Rufus Thomas with Jump Back. And we started this off with Stick Up, and that was by Honeycomb. And this next one is by Henry Mancini, entitled 76 Trombones, right here on WXOX.

0: That was Parliament.
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0: Parliament. The sun, with Flashlight. Right here on WXOX. And you're listening to The Vibe. Evan's off tonight. So I, Jason B., is filling in for him. So we got a couple fresh hours here of funk, soul, reggae, and world rhythms. Might be a little different than what Evan spins, but Evan is in our thoughts here, so I'm trying to get it right. All right. This next one is by The Supremes, entitled Stoned Love, right here on WXOX.

That was the Supremes, the one and only Supremes. 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You can also download our mobile app. Take us anywhere and everywhere you go. Have us right there at your fingertips. But hey, we are cooking with the Al Casey Combo right here on WXOX.

Keep the groove going. Keep it going.

That was the one and only Wilson Pickett with Funky Broadway. And before that, we had Booker T and the MGs with Groovin', and Carla Thomas with Stop Thief. And of course, we can't forget Otis Redding as a live version of Can't Turn You Loose. And of course, James Brown there with Mother Popcorn. We started this set off with Al Casey and his combo with a track titled Cookin'. Nice instrumental track. And if you're just joining us, hey, this is The Vibe. Evan's out today. I'm filling in. I'm Jason B. Having a good time here, WXOX. And I'd like to take a minute here to tell you about the Louisville Free Public Library. Did you know that you can watch movies and listen to music through your Louisville Free Public Library? Yes, you can. 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All right. And what about Dolly Parton? Dolly Parton's Imagination Library. It has come to Louisville and is now available to all children. All children under 5 in Jefferson County. So the Imagination Library of Louisville's mission is to provide a free monthly book to Louisville children from birth to age 5 to foster a love of reading and prepare children for kindergarten. So you can follow Imagination Library of Louisville for all the info and register your child under 5 today at imaginationlibrarylouisville.org. All right, enough with the yapping, right? I say let's do one from the Detroit boys here. Detroit boys and girls. It's the Detroit Cobras with I'm Alive right here on WXOX.

And that's one you just don't hear very often. So sorry about that surface noise there. Do You Know What It's Like to Miss New Orleans? It's a great tune. Great instrumental tune. But yeah, this next one is by Silver Connection, entitled Son of a Gun, right here on WXOX.

That was Silver Convention, Son of a Gun, right here on WXLX. And yeah, we're going to follow that with Elvis. This one's entitled Suspicion, right here on WXLX.

Billy Preston there. The one and only Billy Preston, Without a Space. That was a B-side to I Wrote a Simple Song. And hey, it's 6:40. It's Wednesday. It's July 15th. And we're hanging out on The Vibe right here on WXOX. I'm Jason B. Evan's off tonight. I'm about out of here. But before I go, I'd like to tell you about a couple other programs here at WXOX. This one's coming up tonight. We have The Deep End. The Deep End with host Joey Mudd always features an interesting mix of all Louisville and Kentucky-related music. That's from 1950s to the present day. The show will occasionally have special guests, interviews, and live music from the WXOX studio. So, jump into The Deep End every Wednesday night at 8 p.m. Eastern. And before The Deep End, we have another program. And it is titled The Wizard of Oog. The Wizard of Oog. Let's see here. If I can find it here. Well. All right, here we go. This just in from DJ Algae. Broadcasting live from our Wizard Radio Tower in the mythical land of Oog. You can join us for themed episodes, mad ramblings, and music from a wide range of times and genres. Tonight, it will be hosted by James. So, please join us for the Wizards of Oog. That's tonight and every Wednesday. That's coming up in about 20 minutes from 7 to 8 p.m. right here on WXOX. All right, and this next one is by Mark Bolin and Gloria Jones. It's entitled Cityport, right here on WXOX.

That was Black Coffee. And I'm about out of here, y'all. Got a couple more for you here. Have Alvin Cash and the Crawlers coming up here. And this is The Bump right here on WXOX.

0: Hello and welcome. It is 7 o'clock on the hour, and you are listening to WXOX LP Louisville. This is the show, The Wizards of Oog. I am DJ Algie.
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0: All right, we're back. We started that off with We Are the People by Empire of the Sun.
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1: A little bit of technical difficulties.
0: Yeah. Anyway, this is close to the end, so I'll tell you about the Louisville Story Program now. 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In the words of National Book Award winner Nikki Finney, the Louisville Story Program is challenging the arena of what a book is and what a book can do and where books matter in our communities. 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I'm going to repeat that. It is all one word. www.louisvillestoryprogram.org. 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
1: That sounds really cool.
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0: by MGMT.
1: Throwing that in there. And next up is Tekkit by Kafune. Is that how you say that?
0: I think so.

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0: And then before that was It's a Trip by Joywave. 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For more information, go to mamacash.org. I'm going to repeat that. It is mamacash.org. Alright, now I'm going to tell you about the Summer Man Mixtape Chapbook Series, hosted by J.J. Jones. J.J. Jones is the Summer Man Mixtape Chapbook Series is a mouthful. Just kidding. 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
1: I've not seen that series.
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1: Well, up next we have Disco by Surf Curse.

0: All right, and we're back. That last one was It Almost Worked by TV Girl.
1: And before that was Journal of Ardency by Class Actress.
0: And as we're starting to wrap it up, we still got a couple more songs. This is Paranoia by the Marias.

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1: We'll leave it off with New Person, Same Old Mistakes by Tame Impala.
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0: Good night.

You're listening to The Deep End. My name's James. I'm filling in for your usual host this evening, Joey Mudd. And as you might guess from the use of the theme song behind me here, the song is called Free Delivery. It's by Odell Brown, born in Louisville, Kentucky. But as you might guess from that song, I'm going to be carrying on with the kind of work that Mr. Mudd does here on WXOX 97.1 FM. I'm going to be playing all tunes from Louisville, Kentucky, maybe Southern Indiana, right around here somewhere. So I'm going to get right into it here with one on the Bridges label. Came out sometime in the 1980s. It's Denny Lyle, If You Stay on Solid Ground. Welcome to The Deep End.

place with another man. Take your woman by the hand as they stand. 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